0: From the National Newsroom of the Canadian Press, I'm John Kennedy. While voters are hitting the polls for three federal by-elections taking place today, the political off-season election action won't stop there. Prime Minister Mark Carney will have to schedule another six in the coming months.
1: Liberal MP Stephen Guilbeault officially resigned his seat in the House of Commons on Friday, leaving on a matter of principle after the Liberal government changed its tune on the carbon tax and building more pipelines. Conservative MP Cathy Wagenthal is expected to officially resign today, something she announced back in June. This year has seen a revolving door of MPs leaving the House of Commons, many elected officials looking for career opportunities elsewhere, like NDP stalwart Alexandre Bolloris, who is running provincially for Quebec Solidaire. Kyle Duggan, The Canadian Press, Ottawa.
0: Bruce Bannman, one of the former Conservatives in British Columbia who now sits as an independent, says he doesn't believe Leader Carrie Lynn Findlay will win her own seat in the legislature in a by-election next month. Bannman says those around Findlay are creating a purity test whether MLAs are hard right enough.
2: All that David Eby has done is bought her a 26-day reprieve, because at the end of that, when I suspect she loses, because as I said, I think she's unelectable, maybe then she'll do the right thing and resign, and the party can, everybody can come back and we can have some common sense again.
0: BC Premier David Eby called the by-election in Abbotsford, Mission to take place on September 26th. Finance Minister François-Philippe Champagne will meet with his U.S. counterpart on the sidelines of the G20 Finance Ministers meeting in North Carolina this week.
3: Champagne's spokesperson John Fragos confirmed in a media statement the minister will meet with U.S. Treasury Secretary Scott Bessent over the next 2 days. It's believed to be the first face-to-face meeting between high-ranking Canadian and U.S. officials since trade talks between the two nations broke down 10 days ago and gave way to an escalating tariff fight. Bessent also confirmed the meeting with Champagne in an appearance on CNBC, where he blamed the failed talks on Prime Minister Mark Carney's approach to politics. Lisa Laporte, The Canadian Press.
0: Meanwhile, oil prices across the U.S. rose following attacks on Iranian rocket launcher positions and subsequent Iranian retaliation. U.S. President Donald Trump is insisting again that Iranians don't even know who their own leader is.
4: They're a failed nation. They've got 350% inflation. They have no currency. They're not paying their soldiers. Their leaders are largely dead. Their Navy is gone, their Air Force is gone, their surveillance equipment is almost entirely gone. That doesn't mean we won't smack them.
0: Trump says the only remaining opposition in Iran are radicals, reiterating his belief that Iran has been militarily destroyed. This is the Canadian Press. In sports, Carlos Alcaraz returned to the U.S. Open today with a 6-4, 6-4, 6-4 win over Roman Safiolin, showing no problems with the right wrist injury that had sidelined him since April. If the seven-time Grand Slam champion stays healthy, he may quickly become a huge favorite, with top-ranked Jannik Sinner sidelined by a knee injury and Novak Djokovic losing in yesterday's first-round action. Canada's men's basketball team is playing tonight against the 8th-ranked Argentina team in Quebec City in FIBA World Cup America's qualifying action. The 5th-ranked Canadians enter the game atop Group F with a 7-0 record and are coming off a 20-point win over Panama last week. The Baltimore Ravens signed kicker Jake Moody to the practice squad today, giving the team another option if second-year man Tyler Loop continues to struggle. Loop went 1-for-4 from 50 yards and beyond last season. From the Canadian Press, I'm John Kennedy.
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5: 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For Dawson, Mayo, Pelly, CarMax, Faro, and Ross River tonight. Showers for Pelly and for CarMax. Cloudy with a good chance of showers for the rest of the region. Low of 4. Tomorrow, cloudy. Slight chance of showers region-wide. High of 11. And tomorrow night, clear for CarMax and for Pelly. Cloudy with a slight chance of showers for Ross River and for Faro. And a low of 1 degree. For Watson Lake tonight, cloudy. Good chance of showers. Risk of a thunderstorm and a low of 6. Clouds tomorrow. Slight chance of showers and a high of 14. And tomorrow night, cloudy periods, slight chance of showers and a low of 7. For Whitehorse, Teslin, Atlin, Haines Junction, and the Kluane Lake region tonight, cloudy with a slight chance of showers for southern Yukon, risk of thunderstorm for Teslin and a low of 4. Tomorrow, cloudy in the KLR and Haines Junction, sunny in Atlin, a mix of sun and cloud for the rest of the region with a slight chance of showers and a high of 16. And tomorrow night, cloudy for Atlin and for Teslin, clear elsewhere and a low of minus 1. For area forecasts and current conditions, search weather.gc.ca.
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0: The superstar who always finds a way to do good things. That was Taylor Swift. I knew it. I knew you on 96.1 The Rush. She just donated $50,000 to a woman that is in recovery after being hit by a car. She gave 50 grand to her and her family on her GoFundMe page, just out of the blue. Incredible. Did you know that her and Travis Kelce also donated $26 million to 20 different charities ahead of their wedding this summer? Two good hearts in one couple. Love that so much. You're hanging with Faith Starr on your Rush ride home in your 5 o'clock music hour now, which is brought to you by Raven Recenter. Formerly Computers for Schools UConn, Raven ReTech has a store in Riverdale, and they're having a back-to-school sale. If you show them proof of enrollment, you'll get 20% off most of their items and services. They also have a bin with free items, including binders, desk organizers, desktop stands, etc. Go check it out and start the school year off right. They are open 9 to 4:30, Wednesday to Friday, building 1235 1000 Lewis Boulevard. Coming up later this hour, it's Monday, so we will play Destination Unknown, your chance to win a cheesecake from Air North's Flight Kitchen. More on that later. We got Ria May coming up next on 96.1 The Rush.
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0: Evening. 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
1: Now this update from the Canadian Press. Prime Minister Mark Carney will have to call six more federal by-elections following a wave of recent resignations from the House of Commons. Liberal Stephen Guilbeault left his Montreal seat over disagreements with the federal government's direction on energy and environment, while Conservative Kathy Wagenthal is expected to step down soon. One of seven former BC Conservative MLAs who now sit as an independent says he doesn't believe their leader, Carolyn Findlay, will win her own seat in the legislature in a by-election scheduled next month. Bruce Banman says those around Findlay are creating a purity test of whether MLAs are actually hard right enough for the current party. Oil prices rose following U.S. attacks on Iranian rocket launcher positions and subsequent Iranian retaliation. U.S. President Donald Trump is insisting again that Iranians don't know who their leader is and called them a failed nation. From the Canadian Press, I'm John Kennedy.
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0: 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For the capital city tonight, cloudy, slight chance of showers, a low of 4 degrees. Tomorrow, a mix of sun and cloud with a slight chance of showers and a high of 15. And tomorrow night, clear and a low of 4. Across the territory right now, Old Crow is at 10. Dawson is the warm spot, cloudy in 15 degrees. Mayo, mostly cloudy in 12. Faro and Carmax, mostly cloudy in 13. Beaver Creek at 8. Burwash, mostly cloudy and 6. Haines Junction at 10. Teslin, light rain and 12 degrees. Watson Lake, mostly cloudy in 14. Inuvik, light rain and 8 degrees. And at the White Horse Airport, light rain shower in 12 degrees.
3: 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These improvements by Chuniquan LP's contractor, Johnston Builders, will make the intersection fully signalized in four directions. The new Ward Road will provide access to the Ward Place development. Construction is expected to be completed in mid-September. The majority of the work is expected to occur without any lane closures. Please slow down and obey construction signage while crews are working in the area.
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0: and Shotgun with Bait Star on the Rush Ride Home. So don't touch that dial.
1: No, seriously, don't touch that dial. 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

Another brand new song on CKRW 96.1, The Rush. That was Cameron Whitcomb's latest single, Kingdom of Fear. What did you think of that? Thumbs up, thumbs down, not so sure yet? Send me a text and rate the track for us. 667-7891. 5:45 on your Monday rush ride home with Faith Star. And that means we are about to give away a cheesecake from Air North's Flight Kitchen. We're going to play Destination Unknown. If you think you know where I'm hiding based off of the clues I'm about to give you, call or text 667-7891. Or if you're out in the communities, you can call toll free at 1-800-661-0530. If you get the answer right first, you will win that cheesecake.

0: cake, and we will find out the winner and where I'm hiding in the 6 o'clock hour. All right, let's play Destination Unknown, brought to you by Air North, Yukon's airline.
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0: Here I am again, off on another adventure. This time, I'm on a body of water. I can't remember the name of where I am. Maybe you can help me out. This is what I do know. I drove to Haines Junction, and then about an hour after that, I ended up on this absolutely pristine river. According to a trusty guide that is sitting in this massive raft with me, this river is in the Canadian Boreal Forest in southwestern Yukon in the northwestern corner of BC. It flows north into the Yukon, then turns west and south before it returns into British Columbia, where it flows through the Wilderness Park with the same name as the river. There it joins the Alsek River, a different one, which then flows into the Pacific Ocean in Alaska. This river does flow through several rapids, which you can whitewater raft on, and I think we're about to do that, so oh my gosh, going to brace myself. If you think you know the name of the river, call or text 667-7891. If you get it right first, you will win a cheesecake from Air North's in-flight kitchen. This has been Destination Unknown, brought to you by Air North, Yukon's airline.
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1: From the National Newsroom of the Canadian Press, I'm John Kennedy. Prime Minister Mark Carney will have to call 6 more federal by-elections following a wave of recent resignations from the House of Commons. Liberal Stephen Guilbeault left his Montreal seat over disagreements with the government's direction on energy and the environment, while Conservative Cathay Wagenthal is expected to step down. Other recent departures include MPs Simon-Pierre Savard-Tremblay, Alexander Bouris, and Sean Chen, with Conservative Larry Brock also planning to resign on September 18th. Federal law gives the Prime Minister between 11 and 180 days after a seat becomes vacant to call a by-election. Foreign Affairs Minister Anita Anand says 10 Canadian officials are now in Nepal and are helping locate missing Canadians and support family members affected by the catastrophic flooding. The team includes an RCMP member, while 30 Canadians and permanent residents remain unaccounted for, though that number could change as more information continues. The flooding followed a glacier collapse in the Himalayan border region between Nepal and China, killing roughly 800 people and leaving roughly 3,000 missing. Ottawa has also announced $5 million in emergency humanitarian funding for Nepal. Police have charged a Quebec man for allegedly making a bomb threat at an airport in Western Labrador. The Royal Newfoundland Constabulary says officers were called to the Wabush Airport around 8 p.m. on Sunday. Canadian Press reporter Brenda Molina Navidad has the details.
2: Police say the man had been removed from an aircraft by the time they arrived. The airport was then evacuated and searched, with police determining the bomb threat was unfounded. The 30-year-old suspect has been charged with public mischief, uttering threats, causing a disturbance, and breach of probation.
1: Transport Canada owns and operates the airport, which serves the area of Wabash, Labrador City, and Vermont, Quebec. Montreal's public transit agency is telling employees they can no longer pray on workplace property as the province's secularism law comes into effect tomorrow.
3: Quebec's ban on prayer rooms in public institutions is now affecting employees at Montreal's transit agency. The law, adopted in April, also prohibits public prayer without explicit permission from municipalities. The Société de Transport de Montréal says 4 rooms once available for prayer can now only be used for silent activities such as mediation or yoga. Signs reminding employees of the ban have been posted outside the rooms, and supervisors are expected to intervene if they witness religious practices. The National Council of Canadian Muslims says the law undermines religious freedom and is creating further division in Quebec. David Augustine, The Canadian Press.
1: The committee monitoring the responses to the 2020 Nova Scotia mass shooting inquiry say a significant amount of work remains on gender-based violence, policing, and community safety. It's the third and final annual report that ends a 3-year mandate tracking progress on the Mass Casualty Commission's 130 recommendations. This is The Canadian Press. In sports, Stefanos Tsitsipas says he was not surprised that Nick Kyrgios was suspended from tennis for drugs. Kyrgios was banned earlier this month after he revealed he tested positive for cocaine in June when he was in Spain to play an event. The Australian could be suspended for 4 years, though a lighter punishment is expected. Denver Broncos linebacker Jonathan Cooper has pleaded not guilty to charges stemming from altercations with his now ex-girlfriend in June. A jury trial has been scheduled to begin on November 10th, and Cooper was placed on the commissioner's exempt list yesterday, meaning he'll continue to get paid for the time being. Rookie Cade Klubnik will head into the regular season as the New York Jets' backup quarterback behind Geno Smith. The fourth rounder out of Clemson received the bulk of the snaps during the 3 preseason games and had a solid training camp performance. Klubnik was 21 of 34 for 190 yards with no touchdowns and 1 interception in 3 preseason games. From the Canadian Press, I'm John Kennedy.
0: I got your Rush weather next, brought to you by the City of Whitehorse. 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Cloudy with a good chance of showers for the rest of the region. Low of 4. Tomorrow, cloudy. Slight chance of showers region-wide. High of 11. And tomorrow night, clear for CarMax and for Pelly. Cloudy with a slight chance of showers for Ross River and for Faro. And a low of 1 degree. For Watson Lake tonight, cloudy. Good chance of showers. Risk of a thunderstorm and a low of 6. Clouds tomorrow. Slight chance of showers and a high of 14. And tomorrow night, cloudy periods. Slight chance of showers and a low of 7. For Whitehorse, Teslin, Atlin, Haines Junction, and the Kluane Lake region tonight, cloudy with a slight chance of showers for southern Yukon, risk of thunderstorm for Teslin and a low of 4. Tomorrow, cloudy in the KLR and Haines Junction, sunny in Atlin, a mix of sun and cloud for the rest of the region with a slight chance of showers and a high of 16. And tomorrow night, cloudy for Atlin and for Teslin, clear elsewhere and a low of minus 1. For area forecasts and current conditions, search weather.gc.ca.
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0: It may have paid off for you if you were paying attention in the 3 o'clock hour on your ride home today, because I was talking about the place I chose for destination unknown. The Tetsdenshini River was where I was at because we went whitewater rafting yesterday. By we, I mean the CKRW crew got taken out by Tetsdenshini expediting, and oh my word, it was so much fun. My favorite rapid was the Rock Garden. It was so cool, and I was a little bit nervous, but really, once I was out there, I'm like, yeah, I want to do this all the dang time. Lots of you calling and texting with the correct answer, the Tetsdenshini River. I feel like I'm pronouncing that correctly, but if there is a better way to pronounce it, please let me know. However, the fastest answer was through a text. Congratulations to Denise for being today's Destination Unknown winner and winning a cheesecake from Air North's Light Kitchen. I'm just going to say, if you have people visiting you next summer, book a whitewater rafting trip. It was unbelievable. Do it. It's Faith Star. We are now in your 6 o'clock hour on your rush ride home. Lots of tunes to get to, but we have a Yukon Nugget with Les McLaughlin coming up next on The Rush.
1: Now, time for your Yukon Nugget.
2: They started in early June, those devastating forest fires of 1958. One of the first to break out was in the 10-mile area of the Dawson Road near Lake LaBarge. Here, the Canadian Air Force had been detonating unexploded bombs, which had been dropped during military exercises the year before. The RCAF was heavily criticized for its actions, but refused to take the blame. The fire raged out of control over a wide area. It was quickly joined by huge forest fires on the Alaska Highway at Mendenhall, at Fox Creek and Carmax on the Dawson Road, south near Teslin, and a particularly nasty fire at Squanga Lake. The southern Yukon was ablaze. Commissioner F.H. Collins called for outside help, and forest specialists were flown in from national parks across the country. All travel off the main roads was banned. In early July, the LaBarge fire continued to rage out of control and had joined up with the fires burning at Mendenhall and Stony Creek. It now raced through the Tokini Valley and destroyed buildings at the hot springs. I recall on a hot July day watching a towering plume of smoke over Whitehorse rising many thousands of feet. It looked like a cloud caused by a nuclear explosion. Falling ash covered the streets, buildings, and cars. The air was heavy, hot, and dry. Work crews cut a huge fire break just north of Camp Tokini, but expressed little hope it would curtail the raging inferno. On July 17th, Whitehorse Mayor Gordon Cameron declared a state of emergency and ordered all Whitehorse residents to pack their belongings and be prepared either to drive to Carcross or take the train. My dad packed up what he could into the back of our 1952 Chevy panel. We were ready to leave behind most of our worldly possessions. But later in that week, a minor miracle occurred. It came in the form of cooler weather with considerable rain. The 30-mile fire front advancing on Whitehorse came within 5 miles of the White Pass tank farm before its advance was curtailed. Firefighters now had their chance to contain the fire, and they did. At the end of July, Mayor Cameron called off the state of emergency. But in other parts of the Yukon, fires continued to rage out of control. Heroic efforts were used to save Rancheria. Finally, in late August, the fires were out, and once again people were allowed to travel off the main roads. But it was too late for any outdoor enjoyment in that summer of 1958. And the incredible devastation caused to forests and wildlife was visible for many years to come.
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Get the latest on water conditions every Monday with the River Report. In the 10 a.m. hour of the Midday Grind, Ryan will speak to the team at the Tatsunshini Yukon to find out about current river conditions and what to expect out on the water. The River Report, only on 96.1 The Rush.

0: Daughtry, no surprise on 96.1 The Rush. Just a little heads up from the city of Whitehorse. If you are in the Riverdale area, as part of ongoing maintenance work to city infrastructure, the city's contractor will be inspecting the sewer line along Elsick Road near the intersection of Lewes Boulevard tomorrow, Tuesday, September 1st. Work is beginning at 5 a.m. to help ensure the inspection is complete by 7 a.m. peak traffic time. Traffic will be reduced to a single lane during the inspection, so please follow the signage and instructions of the traffic personnel. The city thanks the public for their patience and cooperation while this work is underway. For more information, you can read the full PSA on whitehorse.ca. Just after 6:30 on your ride home with Faith Star, more of your favorite songs coming up this hour. Got Talk's latest single, Time Machine, all queued up, but Lady Gaga and Doechii coming up next on 96.1 The Rush.
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0: a trifecta of pop stars. Selena Gomez, her husband, Benny Blanco, and the wonderful Gracie Abrams. That was Call Me When You Break Up on 96.1 The Rush. Rapid fire question, because I'm curious. Have you stayed in touch with an ex after you have broken up, and has it backfired? Yes or no? Share with me if you wish. 867-667-7891. You are hanging with Faith Star on your Rush ride home. It's getting closer to 7 on the clock. Your Canadian press news is coming up in the next few minutes, but we got Avril Lavigne and Simple Plan next on The Rush.
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Rihanna, Don't Stop the Music on CKRW 96.1 The Rush. Hi, good evening. If you're just tuning in, don't worry. Not planning on stopping the music anytime soon. You are in the final hour of your Rush Ride Home with Faith Star for the night. We got tons of tunes on the way. Disclosure and Sam Smith lined up. Some Danny Fernandez as well. But right now, a song I've had on repeat all summer. And yeah, I know the irony is not lost on me. It's Martin Garrix, Ed Sheeran with Repeat It on The Rush.

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0: Justin Timberlake can't stop the feeling on 96.1 The Rush. 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

0: Broadcasting since 1969 from the heart of the Yukon, CKRW, The Rush. It's Faith Star. I am wrapping up your Monday Rush Ride Home. Thank you so much for hanging as per usual. I appreciate you. I will chat with you tomorrow in your 3 o'clock hour for the start of your Tuesday ride home. But please, tonight, don't go anywhere. You got On with Mario Lopez coming up at 8 and more of your faves closing out this hour. Dua Lipa next on The Rush. Good night.
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0: From the National Newsroom of the Canadian Press, I'm John Kennedy. The polls have closed in Ontario, Quebec, and British Columbia as by-elections continue, with vote counting now underway. The races are taking place amid growing Canada-U.S. trade tensions. The Chicoutimi-Lefjord contest is expected to be closely fought, while Beaches East York and north of Vancouver-Capilano are expected to elect successors to former cabinet ministers. Elections Canada says thousands of voters cast their ballots during the advance voting stage, with the results of all three ridings expected in tonight. Bruce Bannman, one of the former Conservatives in British Columbia who now sits as an independent, says he doesn't believe leader Carrie Lynn Findlay will win her own seat in the legislature in a by-election next month. Bannman says those around Findlay are creating a purity test whether MLAs are hard right enough.
1: All that David Eby has done is bought her a 26-day reprieve, because at the end of that, when I suspect she loses, because as I said, I think she's unelectable, maybe then she'll do the right thing and resign, and the party can, everybody can come back and we can have some common sense again.
0: BC Premier David Eby called the by-election in Abbotsford Mission to take place on September 26th. Finance Minister François-Philippe Champagne will meet with his U.S. counterpart on the sidelines of the G20 Finance Ministers meeting in North Carolina this week.
2: Champagne's spokesperson John Fragos confirmed in a media statement the minister will meet with U.S. Treasury Secretary Scott Bessent over the next 2 days. It's believed to be the first face-to-face meeting between high-ranking Canadian and U.S. officials since trade talks between the two nations broke down 10 days ago and gave way to an escalating tariff fight. Bessent also confirmed the meeting with Champagne in an appearance on CNBC, where he blamed the failed talks on Prime Minister Mark Carney's approach to politics. Lisa Laporte, The Canadian Press.
0: Meanwhile, oil prices across the U.S. rose following attacks on Iranian rocket launcher positions and subsequent Iranian retaliation. U.S. President Donald Trump is insisting again that Iranians don't even know who their own leader is.
3: They're a failed nation. They've got 350% inflation. They have no currency. They're not paying their soldiers. Their leaders are largely dead. Their Navy is gone, their Air Force is gone, their surveillance equipment is almost entirely gone. That doesn't mean we won't smack them.
0: Trump says the only remaining opposition in Iran are radicals, reiterating his belief that Iran has been militarily destroyed. This is the Canadian Press. In sports, Felix Auger-Aliassime of Montreal and Rinki Hijikata of Australia are tied at a set apiece in their opening round of the men's singles matches at the U.S. Open in New York. The third-seeded Canadian won the opening set 7-5, but Hijikata bounced back with a 6-4 win before the match was suspended because of rain. Lionel Messi scored 4 goals in Inter Miami's 7-1 Major League Soccer victory over visiting CF Montreal and announced his retirement from international soccer after 21 years of representing Argentina. The 39-year-old played in a record-tying 6 World Cups, won it in 2022 in Qatar, and led Argentina to this year's final, losing to Spain in extra time in New Jersey. Mark Vientos hit a home run to ignite a 2-run 7th inning, and the visiting New York Mets defeated the Tampa Bay Rays 3-2. Mets starter Robert Stock pitched 5 1/3 innings of scoreless ball, striking out 4 while allowing only 5 hits. From the Canadian Press, I'm John Kennedy.
4: 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For Dawson, Mayo, Pelly, CarMax, Faro, and Ross River tonight, showers for Pelly and for CarMax, cloudy with a good chance of showers for the rest of the region, low of 4. Tomorrow, cloudy, slight chance of showers region-wide, high of 11. And tomorrow night, clear for CarMax and for Pelly, cloudy with a slight chance of showers for Ross River and for Faro, and a low of 1 degree. For Watson Lake tonight, cloudy, good chance of showers, risk of a thunderstorm and a low of 6. Clouds tomorrow, slight chance of showers and a high of 14. And tomorrow night, cloudy periods, slight chance of showers and a low of 7. For Whitehorse, Teslin, Atlin, Haines Junction, and the Kluane Lake region tonight. Cloudy with a slight chance of showers for southern Yukon. Risk of thunderstorm for Teslin in a low of 4. Tomorrow, cloudy in the KLR and Haines Junction. Sunny in Atlin, a mix of sun and cloud for the rest of the region with a slight chance of showers and a high of 16. And tomorrow night, cloudy for Atlin and for Teslin. Clear elsewhere and a low of minus 1. For area forecasts and current conditions, search weather.gc.ca.
5: Back behind the mic, back to work. What up, Mario? Courtney Lopez here. Fired up that we get to hang with you for the next few hours. 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
2: Plus, we'll dig into the buzz to catch you up on everything trending from the weekend. 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
1: I'm Mario Courtney Lopez, quickly squeezing in a random question. What you got, Cordo?
2: Okay, would you rather have your shadow live independently or your reflection give bad advice? I don't understand what I just asked you, but...
1: I would rather have my shadow live independently, because then maybe it can...
2: Accomplish more?
1: Because maybe it can handle a few more tasks that I might not be able to get to. I like that. You can't have your reflection give you bad advice. That's awful. That's like a curse.
3: Unless you know it's bad advice and then you just do the opposite.
0: Mario Lopez will be right back.
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1: Mario and Courtney Lopez here. Music rolls on after we break down an interesting rumor in the buzz. Word is Ryan Gosling is working on a Flintstones live-action reboot. What? Twist is, it's apparently going to be focused on Bam Bam. Oh, that's funny. Deadline reports that the project is looking for a writer. Character grew up in the Flintstones spinoff, The Pebbles and Bam Bam Show, back in 1971. He's the adopted son of Barney and Betty Rubble. He was super strong and would destroy everything, not knowing his own strength. Bam, bam. That's pretty much all he said. They had a Flintstones live-action film. I remember John
2: Goodman
1: and was Fred Flintstone. Halle Berry was Peek-a-boo. Betty.
2: No. She wasn't Betty, was she?
1: She was Betty.
2: Rosie O'Donnell was somebody in that.
1: Rosie O'Donnell might have been Betty.
2: So Halle Berry was the assistant.
1: Rosie O'Donnell was Betty. I can't remember, but I remember John Goodman was Fred
2: Flintstone. Yeah, he was.
1: Okay.
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0: Songs don't like being lonely. That's why they all hang out together. 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
1: Alvaro Courtney Lopez, I think I found another must-watch doc to add to our list. Wham! 10 Days in China. New doc directed by Mike Christie, revisiting the British pop duo on their landmark April 1985 visit to China back in 85, of course, making the first Western pop act to perform in communist China. Wow, what a trip.
2: Over roughly 10 days, they played two historic concerts introducing live Western pop music to Chinese audiences for the first time amid a tightly controlled political and cultural environment. The film uses newly restored and previously unseen archival footage of the trip, combined with new interviews featuring Andrew Ridgely, members of the touring party, and Chinese fans who experienced the shows firsthand.
1: So, you know, I love me some Wham, big George Michael fan. This is great, and I'm sure I will enjoy it.
3: Do you ever want to hug me?
1: That's Boy George, not George Michael. That's Boy George. How dare you? That's blasphemous. Wow.
0: More Mario Lopez on the way.
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1: Katy Perry, back in the buzz. What up, Mario and Courtney Lopez? Music rolls on in a sec, but I wanted to mention that this fall, Katy Perry's live concert film, The Lifetime Tour, Live from Paris, is headed to your local theater. It's going to be released worldwide in cinemas starting September 2nd.
2: The film, shot during two sold-out shows in Paris in 2025, was done with a 60-camera setup capturing Perry's gravity-defying performances and hit-filled set list. If you're a fan, it'll be a whole new way to experience her powerhouse vocals and elaborate choreography as she flies.
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1: What's up, everyone? Mario Lopez joining me right now from the new film, The Devil's Mouth, actress Lana Condor. How you doing, Lana?
2: I'm so good. It's good to see you.
1: It is nice to see you, too. And congrats on this new film. It looks pretty wild. All about some friends who go on this guided tour through a cave system in Thailand, right? And then chaos breaks out?
2: All hell breaks loose, baby.
1: I like that. Now, I've done some cave exploring, not in Thailand, but in New Mexico. And there was it. I could see it being mad spooky in there with the bats and everything. So what's the premise here?
2: Oh, man. Okay, well, this film, these five friends go on this, like, kind of scuba diving, snorkeling cave spelunking situation, but then they get trapped in the caves and they realize that there is a shark that's also trapped within those same cave systems.
1: Ooh.
2: That is essentially stalking them, and they have to find out how to get out of the cave system.
1: Wow. Now, did you get to film this in Thailand in, like, real caves?
2: Yes. Yeah. So filmed this last year in Thailand.
1: Fun.
2: We filmed on location in real caves and in the real ocean with real sharks.
1: Ooh.
2: For like 2 weeks. And then the rest of it was all in Thailand, but we built the cave systems
1: right
2: in these two amazing studios.
1: Oh, fun.
2: But we were in the water 13 hours a day.
1: Wow. That's crazy. Well, that saltwater is at least good for your skin. So
2: you know what? My hair looked incredible.
1: Right?
0: More Mario Lopez coming up. You might want to stay in your car a little longer. Here's another set of today's best music on 96.1. The

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1: Lana Condor on with us right now. You're on with Mario Lopez. We were talking about your movie, The Devil's Mouth, coming up. And I know you had another action thriller come out earlier this year called Pretty Lethal. So you're digging these adrenaline type roles, huh?
2: I know. I don't know what's going on with me. Like, typically, I'm not... Me as Lana is a very sleepy girl, so I don't know why I'm choosing these very active roles, but I'm loving it, and they're so much fun, and it's a joy to get to go to work every day, and that's what I'm kind of chasing. So,
1: and that one had Uma Thurman in it, right? How was she to work with?
2: She's amazing. Oh, my God. Well, she's the GOAT.
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1: I'm with Mario Lopez. We got more with Lana Condor coming up, but first, more music.
2: We'll cue them up. You turn them up. Another set of today's best music starts now.

0: with Mario Lopez.
1: Wrapping up with Lana Condor, you're on with Mario Lopez. We've already talked about a couple movies, but later you got another fun movie coming out called Coyote versus Acme. My whole childhood right here about the iconic cartoon, of course, Wile E. Coyote suing Acme Corporation. I can't believe they're making this like a movie. Tell me about this.
2: Oh my God, we're so excited about this film. It's been a long time coming. It's kind of this love letter to the nostalgia, like just that, you know, so many people grew up with these characters and with this franchise, and it was just a joy to be able to be a part of it. And Will Forte and John Cena are hilarious in it.
1: Fun.
2: And it was a joy to make. So I really hope that people see that film in theaters, because it, if you followed the story of that film, it's kind of a miracle that it's coming out in the first place. So we hope that we can get some seats, some butts in seats for sure for that one.
1: Well, good for you. Good for you. Congratulations. And listen, everyone, be sure to catch your new thriller, The Devil's Mouth, on Amazon Prime. Lana, thanks for checking in.
2: Well, thank you so much for having me. This is, it's always an honor. Thank you so much.
1: Oh, you got it. Take care, sweetie.
2: Have a good one.
1: Okay.
0: 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More Mario Lopez on the way. If our DJs aren't answering the phone, just stand outside the studio with a boombox held above your head, because it worked in the movies, right? We're today's hit station, CKRW 96.1, The Rush.

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1: Yo, I'm Mario Courtney Lopez, keeping the music and fun coming at you, squeezing some quick buzz. Destiny's Child planning to release new music. Look at that. At least according to the group's former manager, Matthew Knowles, Beyonce's dad, they're going to be dropping several new remixes.
2: He didn't reveal whether the remixes will arrive as an album or a single, but he did say Destiny's new music will drop in the next 30 days. Beyonce, Kelly Rowland, and Michelle Williams are involved in the release.
1: All right, ladies.
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1: In the National Newsroom of the Canadian Press, I'm John Kennedy. Longtime Liberal political staffer Braden Cayley is projected to win the federal by-election in North Vancouver, Capilano. Speaking to supporters following the election call, Cayley thanked everyone who supported him and said his place in Parliament belongs to the people.
2: I will hold it in trust and spend every day working to earn the trust you've placed in me. Thank you. Mm-hmm. To everyone who cast a ballot, whether for me or for someone else, thank you for doing that. Democracy asks us to disagree without ceasing to belong to one another. From now on, there's no our voters and their voters on any list. There's only the people of North Vancouver Capilano, and my duty will be to all of you.
1: Mark Carney's Liberal Party earned a clean sweep in the federal by-elections, projected to also win seats in Toronto's Beaches East York and Quebec's Chicoutimi-Lefjord. With the conclusion of three by-elections in Canada, Prime Minister Mark Carney will have to call six more federal by-elections in the coming months after a series of MPs recently announced their plans to leave the House of Commons. Liberal Stephen Guilbeault has resigned his Montreal seat, saying the government's shift on energy and environmental policy no longer reflects his principles. Conservative Kate Wagenthal is also stepping down, while MPs include Simon-Pierre Savard-Tremblay, Alexander Boulouris, and Larry Brock, who are leaving for other pursuits. The Prime Minister has between 11 and 180 days to call a by-election once a seat becomes vacant, with the campaign period set to last from 36 to 50 days. 10 Canadian officials are in Nepal to try and help local authorities locate Canadians that are still missing following last week's catastrophic flash flooding. Foreign Affairs Minister Anita Anand says 30 Canadians and permanent residents remain missing or unaccounted for, although that number could change as the situation evolves. The team heading overseas include an RCMP liaison officer and Canadian officials working with local authorities, hospitals, airlines, and international partners. Ottawa is also providing $5 million in emergency aid for humanitarian needs. It's advising against non-essential travel to the areas affected by the floods and mudslides. High-ranking U.S. military officials have stepped down in the past, but Monday's most recent resignation has tension between the top leaders at the Pentagon. The White House is now reacting, with ABC's Mary Bruce giving out the details.
3: Army Secretary Dan Driscoll is resigning. Sources say it comes after months of tension with Defense Secretary Pete Hegseth over the firing of top Army brass and the direction of the service. The White House is praising Driscoll as, quote, highly effective.
1: Tensions in the Middle East are rising once again after the United Arab Emirates intercepted an Iranian drone and a tanker was hit by three projectiles near the Strait of Hormuz. The latest violence follows U.S. strikes on Iranian rocket launchers and Iranian missile attacks on American positions in Jordan, all of which were intercepted. This is the Canadian Press. In sports, Felix Auger-Aliassime of Montreal and Rinki Hijikata of Australia are tied at a set apiece in their opening round of the men's singles matches at the U.S. Open in New York. The third-seeded Canadian won the opening set 7-5, but Hijikata bounced back with a 6-4 win before the match was suspended because of rain. Lionel Messi scored four goals in Inter Miami's 7-1 Major League Soccer victory over visiting CF Montreal and announced his retirement from international soccer after 21 years of representing Argentina. The 39-year-old played in a record-tying six World Cups, won it in 2022 in Qatar, and led Argentina to this year's final, losing to Spain in extra time in New Jersey. Mark Vientos hit a home run to ignite a two-run seventh inning, and the visiting New York Mets defeated the Tampa Bay Rays 3-2. Mets starter Robert Stock pitched 5 1/3 innings of scoreless ball, striking out four while allowing only five hits. From the Canadian Press, I'm John Kennedy.
4: 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For Dawson, Mayo, Pelly, CarMax, Faro, and Ross River tonight, showers for Pelly and for CarMax, cloudy with a good chance of showers for the rest of the region, low of 4. Tomorrow, cloudy, slight chance of showers region-wide, high of 11. And tomorrow night, clear for CarMax and for Pelly, cloudy with a slight chance of showers for Ross River and for Faro, and a low of 1 degree. For Watson Lake tonight, cloudy, good chance of showers, risk of a thunderstorm and a low of 6. Clouds tomorrow, slight chance of showers and a high of 14. And tomorrow night, cloudy periods, slight chance of showers and a low of 7. For Whitehorse, Teslin, Atlin, Haines Junction, and the Kluane Lake region tonight. Cloudy with a slight chance of showers for southern Yukon. Risk of thunderstorm for Teslin in a low of 4. Tomorrow, cloudy in the KLR and Haines Junction. Sunny in Atlin, a mix of sun and cloud for the rest of the region with a slight chance of showers in a high of 16. And tomorrow night, cloudy for Atlin and for Teslin. Clear elsewhere in a low of minus 1. For area forecasts and current conditions, search weather.gc.ca.
5: You're on Mario Lopez. A couple songs. I'm going to drop today's lesson in music history, Anya, going back to this week in 1994. And the English duo who snagged the record for the UK's fastest-selling debut album in history. Back to reveal it next.
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0: 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On with Mario Lopez.
1: Oh, Mario Lopez. Time for today's lesson in music history. Going back to this week in 1994. That's when Oasis released their debut album, Definitely Maybe, which featured this hit.

0: Wow, I never realized Oasis has been around that long. I thought they were more like a mid-2000s band.
1: No, they were like mid-90s, and they broke up.
0: And they're brothers, right?
1: Yep.
0: How weird.
1: They hated each other.
0: You break up.
1: They would fight. They'd punch each other in the face.
0: Well, yeah. Well, that's okay. You're brothers.
1: On stage.
0: That's so wild. The album cover features Liam Gallagher posed like a mummy and was also the UK's fastest-selling debut of all time upon its release in 1994. Which is wild, considering all the British bands that have come out of there. The Stones, the Beatles, Led Zeppelin, a record that stood until 2006 when the Arctic Monkeys dropped theirs.
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2: All right, at On With Mario Lopez on Instagram, at On With Mario on Facebook and X. Just a few of the many ways to get a note to us. Mario and Courtney Lopez here. We love hearing from you. A little more music, and we're going to dig into our mentions to see what you've sent our way.
3: In the meantime, you got a song you want to hear? 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
1: Here on Mario, Courtney Lopez. Time to dig into our mentions, see what's on your mind. We love hearing from you. Questions, comments, whatever you got. What'd you find, honey?
2: Okay, I know you're excited about the recent announcement that humans could theoretically live up to 156 years. But how do you think Cordo feels about it? I can't believe people are.
1: So, I posted on my IG stories, I always like to do fun headlines, that I can't believe it was a real headline. I've been seeing it in Time Magazine, a bunch of reputable sources, that if a person starts really taking care of themselves and starts taking the right, I don't want to say medicine, but the nutrients, what have you, GLP-1.
3: The regimen of vitamins and stuff.
1: Exactly. You can live up to be 150-something. That's wild. But Here's the thing. If I'm down to be like 156, but I want to be 156 and like function. I don't want to be like Yoda and just kind of chilling, looking all crazy at 156.
3: I don't think you can do much about that.
1: Are you sure?
3: Although I've known you for 15 years. You look the same. So maybe.
1: Well, thank you.
2: But this question isn't about you.
1: Well, yeah, it is about me. They just said.
2: No, it isn't. It's about how does Cordo feel?
3: Actually, true. That was the question,
1: that's
3: technically.
1: Right. They said, I know you're excited.
3: This was some background info.
1: How do you feel? That's right.
2: I think it's terrible.
1: Why?
2: I've always told you, I do not want to live that long.
1: That's terrible. You just want me to be
2: young? I don't want to live till I'm 156.
1: Why not? We get to see our great grandkids, everything.
2: I told you. I want to leave this earth when there are pictures of me still looking good, and that's how I'm remembered.
1: That's terrible.
2: I don't want to look like a shriveled old mess, and those are the last things that everyone thinks
1: of me. So you want to leave me alone, is what you're saying?
2: I will never leave you alone, because I'll haunt you.
3: Yeah, she's going to haunt you after. Right. I figured out, by the way, what you have to apparently do to live to 156, because I asked Grok if I could live to 156, and what do I do? And it said, you almost certainly cannot, at least not with current science and technology, but this theoretical model from Russia says that if all other aging processes were eliminated and only the accumulation of somatic mutations in non-dividing cells remained as a limit, median lifespan would reach that.
1: Huh. So you're saying there's a shot?
3: There's a chance.
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2: 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Recently had comic and actor Tommy Davidson told us about the new Martin spinoff. SNL's Alex Moffat broke down his quirky new rom-com. 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
1: From the National Newsroom of the Canadian Press, I'm Karen Rebo. The Liberals went 3-for-3 in Monday's federal by-elections. Daniel Gobeil will represent Quebec's Chicoutimi-Lefioré riding, snatching a previously conservative-held riding to give another parliamentary seat to Prime Minister Mark Carney's narrow majority. Liberal Tanveer Shahnawaz won Toronto's Beaches East York after previously running the constituency office for former MP Nate Erskine-Smith.
2: Born in East General, what is now Michael Guerin, I've never left this riding, and it is going to be an honor of a lifetime.
1: And in British Columbia, longtime Liberal political staffer Braden Cayley will represent the riding of North Vancouver-Capilano.
3: To all of North Vancouver-Capilano, thank you so very much. I understand, we're just told this might be the strongest Liberal by-election result in over 100 years in BC. So it's nice to make some British Columbia history.
1: Near complete results suggest he took over 58% of the vote, handily beating five rivals. Conservatives came a distant second. The Conservatives finished in third place behind the Bloc Québécois in Chicoutimi and third behind the NDP in Toronto. The federal Liberals and Conservatives face a growing list of vacant or soon-to-be vacant seats in Parliament, setting the stage for six more by-elections. Stephen Guilbeault has formally resigned as the Liberal MP for Laurier-Sainte Marie, saying he could no longer support the party's new approach to energy and environmental policy. Conservative Kathy Wagenthal is also preparing to leave Parliament, while other recent departures include MPs leaving to pursue politics in Quebec or return to their previous careers. The bodies of a Texas chiropractor and at least one other person have been found after a major flash flood swept through the Grand Canyon. Officials said Monday that one person remains unaccounted for after about 80 others were rescued over the weekend. Saturday's flash flood severely damaged the only water pipeline into the canyon. Canada is providing $5 million in emergency aid and is sending 10 officials to Nepal to help searchers locate Canadians still missing after last Tuesday's catastrophic flooding. Foreign Affairs Minister Anita Anand says 30 Canadians and permanent residents are among more than 4,400 people who remain unaccounted for. The combined death toll in Nepal and China has surpassed 1,000. And people who knew rap icon Tupac Shakur are speaking out following Monday evening's guilty verdict. A jury found Dwayne Keefe D. Davis guilty at his trial in Las Vegas. Jurors came back with a guilty verdict just hours after deliberations began following closing arguments Monday. This is the Canadian Press. In sports, in tennis, Félix Auger-Aliassime won his opening round singles match of the U.S. Open in New York Monday night. The Montreal tennis star beat Australian Rinki Hijikata in four sets. After starting late and then playing for 3 hours and 19 minutes and enduring a nearly hour-long rain delay, the third-seeded Canadian advances to play Russian Karen Khachanov in the next round. In baseball, the Toronto Blue Jays had the night off before they will open a series in Cleveland Tuesday. Jacob deGrom allowed a second-inning single in seven shutout innings, and the Texas Rangers beat the Athletics 8-1. The Rangers and the Toronto Blue Jays trail the Cleveland Guardians by 1.5 games for the final AL wildcard spot. Trevor Story drove in the winning run with a bases-loaded single in the 10th inning, lifting the Boston Red Sox to a 9-8 comeback victory over the visiting Seattle Mariners. The Mariners have lost five in a row. From the Canadian Press, I'm Karen Rebo.
4: 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For Dawson, Mayo, Pelly, CarMax, Farrow, and Ross River tonight, showers for Pelly and for CarMax, cloudy with a good chance of showers for the rest of the region, low of 4. Tomorrow, cloudy, slight chance of showers region-wide, high of 11. And tomorrow night, clear for CarMax and for Pelly, cloudy with a slight chance of showers for Ross River and for Farrow, and a low of 1 degree. For Watson Lake tonight, cloudy, good chance of showers, risk of a thunderstorm and a low of 6. Clouds tomorrow, slight chance of showers and a high of 14. And tomorrow night, cloudy periods, slight chance of showers and a low of 7. For Whitehorse, Teslin, Atlin, Haines Junction, and the Kluane Lake region tonight, cloudy with a slight chance of showers for southern Yukon, risk of thunderstorm for Teslin in a low of 4. Tomorrow, cloudy in the KLR and Haines Junction, sunny in Atlin, a mix of sun and cloud for the rest of the region with a slight chance of showers and a high of 16. And tomorrow night, cloudy for Atlin and for Teslin, clear elsewhere and a low of minus 1. For area forecasts and current conditions, search weather.gc.ca.
5: All tomorrow, Courtney Lopez. 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
5: I've seen it, it's...
7: You've seen it wrong.
5: Look it up right now.
7: I'm going to look it up, too.
5: Stand by. Let me see. Homeowner. Oh, you know what?
7: It is not hyphenated.
5: I stand corrected. 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
6: You're one of the first to hear him admit that he was wrong.
5: I am man enough to admit when I am wrong. It's rare, but I am wrong. Wow. You're right. There are a lot of words like that. You don't pronounce them certain ways when from the, you know what I mean? There's a couple good ones that I can't remember at the moment, but okay.
7: Start saying meow.
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1: Mario Courtney Lopez with a quick look at the buzz. Americans are increasingly choosing pets over children. 40% of adults saying they would pick a furry friend over having a kid if forced to choose. That's cold as ice. Survey also found that this trend is even stronger among younger generations, with 55% of millennials and Gen Z considering building a life centered around their pets instead of raising kids. People said they prefer pets these days because the freedom, easier care, and the lower financial costs.
2: You don't have my pets, then.
1: Wow. That is, look, I get the, it's obviously more expensive to have kids and pets. However, a pet is like a little kid that never grows up. You have to keep doing stuff for it with a much shorter lifespan. But that's not good for population in the future.
2: No.
1: That does not bode well.
2: That is not good.
0: Coming up. More Mario Lopez coming up. Back. Getting you back to today's best music on 96.1 The Rush.

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1: You're on Mario and Courtney Lopez. Music rolls on after some quick health buzz. Nostalgic fitness is trending. Break out the leg warmers.
2: Yes.
1: Gen Z ready for some jazzercise. TikTok overrun with clips from Jane Fonda aerobics to Tai Bo. Oh, Billy Blanks, get in there. Experts say it's all about going back to something that's fun and enjoyable, not so high intensity and exhausting.
2: Well, Tai Bo was intense and exhausting.
1: It was as intense as you wanted to make it.
3: Hey, you got to start somewhere.
1: Yeah. All right, let's get back to music.
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1: So, does your choice of wine age you? Mario and Courtney Lopez here with some quick booze buzz. Turns out your wine order might be giving away your age. New survey says there is a clear difference between what millennials and Gen Z are sipping at the bar. During the mid-2010s, millennials were swept up in the rosé all-day craze and are continuing to keep that trend alive as they still account for nearly 40% of rosé drinkers.
2: Mm.
1: Gen Z drinkers, on the other hand, have adopted Sauvignon Blanc, also known as Sauvy B. Oh my gosh. That's their signature drink, so these days, ordering rosé might be a bigger clue to your age than getting carded. I'm assuming it's popular with the females. I don't see too many guys out there, young guys, ordering rosé, but it does make me think of my first introductory alcoholic beverage. Not beer. I'm not counting beer. I think we should come back and talk about that. All right, but right now, let's get back to the music.
0: You can't have too much of a good thing. So here's some of today's best music on 96.1, The Rush.
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0: with Mario Lopez and The Rush.
1: What's up, y'all? Mario, Courtney Lopez. So earlier I was talking about how Gen Z is really into ordering rosé. That's their alcoholic drink of choice right now. Mm-hmm. So it got me thinking of back in the day, what my introductory first alcoholic beverage was. Not counting beer, because that doesn't really count. My first drink that I had was a Captain Morgan Spice Rum with Coke.
2: Okay.
1: That was my rum and Coke liquor drink. And I used to think that was the best thing in the world. I haven't had it in forever. Then it segued to Captain Rum and 7-Up, just looked a little clearer. And that was a drink for a while.
3: Yeah.
1: Into my early 20s. And then at that point, I graduated to vodka and did all the vodka mixers. And I was that for a while, for years. And then I started messing around with bourbons and whiskeys, which was fine. But then I came full circle to my heritage. And now I'm just pretty much straight tequila. Mm-hmm. I won't discriminate and I'll drink it all.
3: Right.
1: You know, and I still like scotch and bourbon. I'll still have that. But if given choice, I do like the tequila, because it does have certain medicinal benefits. And if you get really good tequila, like Casa Mexico tequila, which you can find at CasaMexicoTequila.com, then you won't get a hangover. And I do really like it. But isn't that funny, the little journey of alcohol and beverages? What was your first one?
3: I always ordered a White Russian with vanilla Stoli.
1: That's like a dessert.
2: Yeah, that's...
3: No, it just has milk in it.
2: That sounds thick.
3: Well, that's what I ordered.
2: Like,
3: judge
2: like
3: it.
2: A milkshake.
1: Okay, fine.
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1: All right, that's it. Thanks so much for hanging out. As always, if you missed anything, just hit up on Mario.com to relive any and all.

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If the next song seems long, it's probably because the DJ had to use the bathroom. They do go to the bathroom, you know.

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0: 4 straight hours of rock. Every Friday, all summer long. 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
1: No, I ain't lying to you. I'm only going to tell you one time.
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If the next song seems long, it's probably because the DJ had to use the bathroom. 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

0: CKRW 96.1 The Rush. That was Eva Avila, Fallen for You. 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
2: This update from the Canadian Press. The federal Liberal caucus is one seat larger today. The governing party won all three federal by-elections last night, including a Quebec riding held by the Conservatives since 2018. More Canadians are demanding Canadian-made food and household goods, but they're not always able to find them in stores. Kathleen Chapman runs an Ontario parchment paper supplier slammed by American tariffs. She says many stores are slow to respond to shifting demand and give more shelf space for Canadian items. Canada's last captive whale is off to its new home. The 1,500-kilogram beluga named Tofino has been plucked from the waters of a shuttered tourist attraction in Niagara Falls, Ontario. It caps off the world's largest collective move of captive whales, 30 belugas and 4 dolphins over several weeks. And Apple is getting a new CEO today. John Ternus is taking the helm of the iconic tech giant, ending the 15-year tenure of Tim Cook. From the Canadian Press, I'm Jason White.
0: 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For Dawson, Mayo, Pelly, Carmax, Faro, and Ross River, today you can expect cloudy conditions across most of the region, with a good chance of showers in Ross River, Faro, Pelly, and in Carmax. Risk of thunderstorms this afternoon in Ross River and Faro. Cloudy conditions clearing out in Mayo and Dawson this afternoon, with a high reaching 16. Tonight, cloudy to partly cloudy conditions region-wide. Good chance of showers in Ross River, Faro, Pelly, and Dawson. Risk of thunderstorms in Ross River and Faro, low of 2. And tomorrow, a mix of sun and cloud in Ross River, Faro, and in Dawson City. Cloudy elsewhere, chance of showers region-wide, and a high of 14. In Watson Lake today, a mix of sun and cloud. Cloudy conditions moving in this afternoon with a slight chance of showers and a risk of thunderstorms, high near 15. Tonight, cloudy, good chance of showers with a risk of thunderstorm, low near 8. And tomorrow, cloudy with a chance of showers, high of 15. In Whitehorse, Teslin, Atlin, Haines Junction, and the KLR. Today, cloudy in the KLR and Haines Junction, mix of sun and cloud elsewhere. Slight chance of showers region-wide with a risk of thunderstorms in Whitehorse, Teslin, and in Atlin, high of 15. Tonight, cloudy conditions clearing in Haines Junction and the KLR. Cloudy across the rest of the region with a slight chance of showers and a risk of thunderstorm, low of minus 1. And tomorrow, a mix of sun and cloud region-wide with a high hitting 17. Taking a look across the territory and beyond at your current conditions right now. In Old Crow, it's minus 1. Dawson, cloudy and 5. Mayo, cloudy 7. Faro, 7. Carmax, also at 7. Beaver Creek, 2. Burwash, light rain and 2. Haines Junction, 6. Teslin, 4. Watson Lake, cloudy and 5. Inuvik, foggy and 5. And at the Whitehorse Airport, it's 4 degrees and cloudy. Starting off your Tuesday, it's Maroon 5 with Maps on the Morning Brew. I'm here.

0: CKRW 96.1 The Rush. Good morning. Hanging out with Patrick on your first day of September. 6:14 right now in downtown Whitehorse. Sun's still coming up. It's in that 4 degrees. Another cloudy day on our forecast. Another rainy day in the afternoon as well. Coming up in a little bit, we'll get to birthday greetings. So I'll give you a shout out for that. 867-471-0130. Give me a call. Leave a name. Leave a number. Leave a voicemail there. And away we go. And we'll also have your 5 random facts. Game time as well. So you can walk away with some winnings on the Morning Brew. Coming up next, it's Tate McRae with Stupid, the 96.1, The Rush.
1: Hello, UConn. Chelsea here from The Brick. 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
4: 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You turn them up. Another set of today's best music starts now.

0: CKRW, The Rush. That was Snow. 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You gotta
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2: This update from the Canadian Press. The federal Liberal caucus is one seat larger today. The governing party won all three federal by-elections last night, including a Quebec riding held by the Conservatives since 2018. More Canadians are demanding Canadian-made food and household goods, but they're not always able to find them in stores. Kathleen Chapman runs an Ontario parchment paper supplier slammed by American tariffs. She says many stores are slow to respond to shifting demand and give more shelf space for Canadian items. Canada's last captive whale is off to its new home. The 1,500-kilogram beluga named Tofino has been plucked from the waters of a shuttered tourist attraction in Niagara Falls, Ontario. It caps off the world's largest collective move of captive whales, 30 belugas and 4 dolphins over several weeks. And Apple is getting a new CEO today. John Ternus is taking the helm of the iconic tech giant, ending the 15-year tenure of Tim Cook. From the Canadian Press, I'm Jason White.
3: In sports, the Toronto Blue Jays open a 9-game road trip tonight with a pivotal series against the Cleveland Guardians. The Blue Jays have won 3 games in a row and are now just 1.5 games behind Cleveland for the third and final American League wildcard berth. The Jays had last night off, but among the teams that played, the Boston Red Sox won a 9-8 comeback victory over the Seattle Mariners in 10 innings. In tennis, Félix Auger-Aliassime of Montreal, Leila Fernandez of Laval, Quebec, and Denis Shapovalov of Richmond Hill, Ontario, all through to round 2 at the U.S. Open in New York. And the NBA's Atlanta Hawks teammates Lou Dort of Montreal and Nikhil Alexander-Walker of Toronto combined for 51 points and led Canada to a victory over Argentina last night in Quebec City. With the win, Canada improves to 8-0 in the FIBA Men's Basketball World Cup Americas qualifiers. From the Canadian Press, I'm Karen Rebo.
0: Four degrees and cloudy in downtown Whitehorse. 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Today in the capital city, you can expect a mix of sun and clouds, slight chance of showers in the afternoon with a risk of thunderstorms, high of 13 today. Tonight, cloudy conditions with a slight chance of showers this evening and a risk of thunderstorms, low near 5. And tomorrow, a mix of sun and cloud with a high reaching 14. Taking a look across the territory and beyond at your current conditions right now. In Old Crow, it's -1. Dawson, cloudy and 4. Mayo, cloudy and 7, as is Faro. Carmack at 7-2. Beaver Creek, 3 degrees. Burwash, light drizzle and 2. Haines Junction, 6. Teslin, cloudy and 5. Watson Lake, 5. Inuvik, foggy and 5. And at the Whitehorse Airport, it is cloudy and 4. Keeping you going this morning, a little bit of Sloan with a song about a love triangle that shook the Canadian music scene back in the day. It's The Other Man on The Morning Brew.

0: CKRW, The Rush. That was Imagine Dragons with Eyes Closed. The annual Terry Fox Run is going down September 20th here in Whitehorse. The event taking place at the Robert Service Campground. Registration is at 10:30 a.m. on September 20th with the run at 11. The route is a loop of the Millennium Trail, and running's just one option. You can also ride, walk, or just come be part of the event. A barbecue will follow, and there will be hot chocolate and coffee as well. And the Terry Fox Foundation officially announcing, this is cool, the total worldwide fundraising in Terry Fox's name has passed $1 billion for cancer research. Through the Whitehorse Run, more than $100,000 has been raised over the past two decades. For more details and to register, you can visit terryfox.org. That is the Whitehorse Terry Fox Run set for the Robert Service Campground September 20th. Participate. Be part of that amazing event. On the way, we got Repeat It. Ed Sheeran on 96.1. The Rush. Tonight's Lotto Max jackpot is $15 million, and there's more. 15 chances to win $100,000. 18 plus only.
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3: Facts.
0: Apples can give you more energy than coffee because they are high in natural sugars, which release slowly into your bloodstream and provide a steady stream of energy without the caffeine crash or jitters. The only problem with that is I can't put some piping hot apple into a coffee cup. Ranch dressing is dyed with titanium dioxide. That's the same coloring used in sunscreen because they want ranch dressing to look whiter. Poison oak is not an oak, and poison ivy is not an ivy. Both are members of the cashew family. Salty and spicy snacks can act as antidepressants. And a lethal dose of chocolate for a human being is about 22 pounds or 40 Hershey bars. And a bonus fact for today, vodka used to be used as shampoo. Those have been your 6 random facts this morning. Coming up next, it is your Yukon Nugget with Les McLaughlin, being brought to you by the City of Whitehorse.
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6: Walking around the streets of Whitehorse can be an interesting and informative experience. You just need to take a little time. Sure, life moves at a rapid pace these days. Slow down and head to Front Street and Main. Stop and look at the finally restored first, well, almost first, Whitehorse Fire Hall. It was built at this location after much talk about whether the town needed a fire department at all. That was back in 1900. Well, the town did need a fire hall, and finally it was built in 1901. 4 years later, it burned in the Great Whitehorse Fire of 1905. The White Pass Station right next door went up in flames, along with most of the business district. Although much of the town was destroyed, the fire hall partially survived the fire. Ironically, the volunteer fire department had just received its new firefighting equipment the day before, but the fire engine broke down only after a few minutes of operation. Yep, the town needed a fire department, but it also now needed a new building with better equipment. The second fire hall was built shortly afterwards on the same site and was part of the Yukon Electrical Power Plant. The second floor of the building was used to house the volunteer staff. Amazingly, until the town bought a real fire truck in 1942, the department operated a two-wheeled hose cart. It consisted of a long hose that drew water from the Yukon River by an electric pump. The fire department also used a chemical engine, which consisted of a hose attached to a 40-gallon tank containing chemicals. When the tank was tipped, the chemicals mixed and created a gas, which forced water through the hose. Whitehorse hit the big time in 1943 when the town hired a full-time fire chief

0: Fire Hall in 1945 and worked with the town fire department by providing two additional trucks, 20 paid staff, and an ambulance service. Both my dad and brother Fred were firefighters and worked at this long-gone building. So was the former mayor of Whitehorse, Bill Wiegand. In 1962, the Army moved its fire hall to Camp Tokeny, and the city had to increase its own staff and buy a second fire truck. The Tokeny Fire Hall was then turned over to the Department of Public Works and eventually to the Whitehorse Fire Department. The present-day Whitehorse Fire Hall, next to the city offices, was opened during Canada's centennial year in 1967.
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You might know Stephanie Germanotta by her stage name, Lady Gaga. 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

0: CKRW The Rush. That was Chad Kroeger and Josie Scott with Euro. Coming up next, your Canadian Press for 7 o'clock.
1: From the National Newsroom of the Canadian Press, I'm Karen Rebo. A Liberal by-election sweep means Prime Minister Mark Carney will add to his slim majority in the House of Commons. Liberal candidates handily won all three by-elections last night, holding on to British Columbia's North Vancouver Capilano riding and Toronto's Beaches East York, and picking up a seat the Conservatives held in Quebec before its MP was appointed to the Senate. Dairy farmer Daniel Gobert Bay took 51% of the vote to represent Chicoutimi-Lafleur. Liberal winners in Toronto and BC garnered nearly 56% and more than 58% of the ballots, respectively. North Vancouver Capilano winner was longtime Liberal political staffer Braden Cayley.
2: I will hold it in trust and spend every day working to earn the trust you've placed in me. Thank you. Mm-hmm. To everyone who cast a ballot, whether for me or for someone else, thank you for doing that. Democracy asks us to disagree without ceasing to belong to one another.
1: Conservative candidates finished in second place in BC, but a distant third in both Chicoutimi and Toronto. Prime Minister Mark Carney was thrilled with his Liberal Party showing last night. In a statement, he said, quote, "At this consequential time for Canada, voters have placed their trust in our government's plan. We accept their support with humility and determination." Noting the second place finish in Quebec by the Bloc Québécois candidate, Bloc leader Yves-François Blanchet effectively declared the Tories irrelevant. And energized by the NDP candidate's second place finish in Toronto, NDP leader Avi Lewis said, "We've proved that the sting of the last election was a one-time injury." Rescue teams are searching for thousands of people still missing after last Tuesday's catastrophic flooding in Nepal and China. The disaster has left over 1,000 dead. About 4,500 others are unaccounted for, including 30 Canadians and over 800 other foreigners. Zoe Cogger says two trips to the U.S. were going to be the highlight of her senior year in high school. The 16-year-old was set to go with fellow Edmonton students to the National High School Dance Festival in Pittsburgh and to Washington State for an annual youth run. Cogger is among thousands of students across Canada whose school trip plans have been canceled or tweaked for this school year for various reasons, including global conflicts and uncertainty.
3: I think that obviously there's some merit to that. There is tension, especially with both of those trips being to the U.S. There's obviously complications there, but I think it's better to find a way to make it work because these experiences are so shaping of a high school experience and just a school experience. It is kind of disappointing that that is the end result.
1: This is the Canadian Press. In sports, the Toronto Blue Jays open a 9-game road trip tonight with a pivotal series against the Cleveland Guardians. The Blue Jays have won 3 games in a row and are now just 1.5 games behind Cleveland for the third and final American League wildcard berth. The Jays had last night off, but among the teams that played, the Boston Red Sox won a 9-8 comeback victory over the Seattle Mariners in 10 innings. In tennis, Félix Auger-Aliassime of Montreal, Leila Fernandez of Laval, Quebec, and Denis Shapovalov of Richmond Hill, Ontario, all through to round 2 at the U.S. Open in New York. And the NBA's Atlanta Hawks teammates Lou Dort of Montreal and Nikhil Alexander-Walker of Toronto combined for 51 points and led Canada to a victory over Argentina last night in Quebec City. With the win, Canada improves to 8-0 in the FIBA Men's Basketball World Cup Americas qualifiers. From the Canadian Press, I'm Karen Rebo.
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0: Cloudy with the lightest of light drizzles right now in downtown Whitehorse. This is your Rush weather provided by Environment Canada. Currently hovering at 4 degrees. For Dawson, Mayo, Pelly, Carmack, Sparrow, and Ross River. Today, cloudy across most of the region with a good chance of showers in Ross River, Sparrow, Pelly, and in Carmack. Risk of thunderstorm in Ross River and in Sparrow. Cloudy conditions clearing out in Mayo and Dawson this afternoon. High reaching 16. Tonight, cloudy to partly cloudy conditions region-wide. Good chance of showers in Ross River, Sparrow, Pelly, and in Dawson. Risk of thunderstorm in Ross River and in Sparrow. Low of 2. And tomorrow, a mix of sun and cloud in Ross River, Sparrow, and in Dawson. Cloudy elsewhere. Good chance of showers. High of 14. For Watson Lake today, a mix of sun and cloud. Cloudy conditions moving in this afternoon with a slight chance of showers and a risk of thunderstorm. High of 15. Tonight, cloudy, slight chance of showers with a risk of thunderstorm, low of 8. And tomorrow, cloudy, slight chance of showers, high of 15. In Whitehorse, Teslin, Atlin, Haines Junction, and the Kluane Lake region. Today, cloudy in the KLR and in Haines Junction. Mix of sun and cloud elsewhere. Slight chance of showers region-wide. Risk of thunderstorm in Whitehorse, Teslin, and in Atlin. High of 15. Tonight, cloudy conditions clearing in Haines Junction and the Kluane Lake region. Cloudy across the rest of the region with a slight chance of showers and a risk of thunderstorm. Low of minus 1. And tomorrow, a mix of sun and cloud region-wide with a high reaching 17. Taking a look across the territory and beyond at your current conditions right now. In Old Crow, it's minus 1. Dawson City, cloudy and 4. Mayo, cloudy and 7. Faro, foggy and 7. Carmack, 7. Beaver Creek, 3. Burwash, light drizzle and 2. Haines Junction, 6. Teslin, cloudy and 5. Watson Lake, cloudy and 6. Inuvik, cloudy and 5. And at the Whitehorse Airport, it is cloudy and 5. 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
0: 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Coming up, we'll get into your birthday greetings, so make sure you're calling me, 867-471-0130. Leave a name and number on there. Starting off your morning, it's Better Off Alone, Alan Walker, Dash Berlin, Morning Brew.

0: CKRW 96.1 The Rush. You're hanging out with Patty on the Morning Brew. That was Miles on it. Kane Brown and Marshmello coming up in just a little while. We'll get into birthday greetings, so make sure you're giving me a ring. 867-471-0130. Leave a number there, leave a name there, and of course, a birthday greeting voicemail. And hey, I'm going to let you know, some of you in a week or so are going to have some relationship changes happening because football season will be starting up. So I'm going to give you the down low on what to anticipate if your spouse is into football. And I got today's best music as well, including a new track from Noah Kahan. That's next on 96.1 The Rush.
1: Hello, UConn. Chelsea here from The Brick. 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
3: Construction at the intersection of Robert Service Way and Ward Road begins on August 31st. These improvements by Chuniquan LP's contractor, Johnston Builders, will make the intersection fully signalized in four directions. The new Ward Road will provide access to the Ward Place development. Construction is expected to be completed in mid-September. The majority of the work is expected to occur without any lane closures. Please slow down and obey construction signage while crews are working in the area.
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0: 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The biggest hits of the 80s every Sunday from 10 till noon. 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

0: If you're not doing a little bit of a, you know, shimmy, sidestep, hoedown type dance move to that song at the end of it, then I don't know what to tell you. It's Morning Brew, hanging out with Patrick Viss. It is 7:29 right now. Cloudy Tuesday. That seems to be the theme this week. They're like, hey, September's here. Let's just fully embrace fall a month early, but what are you going to do about it? I got your birthday greetings on the way, but coming up next, it is your news from the Canadian Press for 7:30 right here on the Morning Brew.
1: Now this update from the Canadian Press. Prime Minister Mark Carney's Liberals are celebrating a trifecta of wins in yesterday's by-elections. The Liberals picked up an additional seat in Quebec, held by the Conservatives since 2018. Mail-in ballots are expected to start going out today for Alberta's 10-question referendum. The October 19th referendum questions include whether Albertans want to stay in Canada or hold a second binding vote on leaving Confederation. Loblaws increasing the number of new stores it plans to open this year. The company behind Loblaws Grocery Stores and Shoppers Drug Mart says it now expects to open about 75 new locations this year, up from 70. Frozen peanut butter and jelly sandwiches are at the center of a lawsuit between J.M. Smucker and U.S. high-end grocer Trader Joe's. Smucker alleges Trader Joe's frozen sandwiches, with a rounded shape and crimped edges, are way too similar to its Uncrustables. Trader Joe's rejects the allegations. From the Canadian Press, I'm Jason White.
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3: In sports, the Toronto Blue Jays open a 9-game road trip tonight with a pivotal series against the Cleveland Guardians. The Blue Jays have won 3 games in a row and are now just 1.5 games behind Cleveland for the third and final American League wildcard berth. The Jays had last night off, but among the teams that played, the Boston Red Sox won a 9-8 comeback victory over the Seattle Mariners in 10 innings. In tennis, Félix Auger-Aliassime of Montreal, Leila Fernandez of Laval, Quebec, and Denis Shapovalov of Richmond Hill, Ontario, all through to round 2 at the U.S. Open in New York. And the NBA's Atlanta Hawks teammates Lou Dort of Montreal and Nikhil Alexander-Walker of Toronto combined for 51 points and led Canada to a victory over Argentina last night in Quebec City. With the win, Canada improves to 8-0 in the FIBA Men's Basketball World Cup Americas qualifiers. From the Canadian Press, I'm Karen Rebo.
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0: currently sitting at 5 and cloudy in downtown Whitehorse. This is your Whitehorse weather update provided by Environment Canada and brought to you by Air North, Yukon's airline. Today, a mix of sun and cloud with a slight chance of showers this afternoon and a risk of thunderstorm, high of 13. Tonight, cloudy conditions with a slight chance of showers this evening and a risk of thunderstorms, low of 5. And tomorrow, a mix of sun and cloud with a high reaching 14. Taking a look at your current conditions across the territory and beyond right now. In Old Crow, minus 1, Dawson, cloudy 4, Mayo, cloudy 7, Faro, foggy 7, Carmack 7, Beaver Creek 3, Burwash, light drizzle and 2, Haynes Junction 6, Teslin, misty and 5, Watson Lake, cloudy and 6, Inuvik, cloudy and 5, and at the Whitehorse Airport, cloudy and 5. Cameron Whitcomb, King of Fear, new music is next on the Morning Brew.
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1: 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Loving you, loving us. 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
0: Birthday greetings brought to you by Dairy Queen on the Morning Brew, 867-471-0130. Angel sound just like this.
2: Happy birthday, Alan Shaw. Have a great day. We love you.
3: Hello. I would like to wish my auntie Irene Blackjack a very happy 84th birthday for today. Have a great birthday, auntie. I love you. Love your niece, Debbie.
0: That phone number again is 867-471-0130. You can leave me a voicemail for birthday greetings any time of day, and I'll play them on the Morning Brew. Some celebrity birthdays as well.

0: You heard from some birthday folks there. Jungkook celebrating a birthday. You know him from 7 with Lotto. He's in BTS as well, obviously. In the acting world, Zendaya turning 30 today, celebrating a birthday. And you heard her voice as well, Gloria Estefan. She is celebrating a birthday, turning 69 today. And lead guitarist Joe Thorman from Fall Out Boy celebrating as well. And how deep is your love? Well, that's one question Barry Gibbs asked over his career. The BG turning 80 today. Coming up next is Bruno Mars on The Morning Brew.
1: 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Hosted by the man with the chocolate voice. Oh, wait. Chocolate voice? Who wrote this? The most handsome man in the Yukon. Winner of 6 Grammys. Eddie Van Halen's guitar teacher. Wait. You're listening to Patrick Viss on The Morning Brew. The best thing to happen to radio, according to him.

CKRW 96.1 The Rush, 98.7 in the communities. Your community connection sitting at 5 degrees and cloudy in downtown Whitehorse, 749. That time and temperature being brought to you by Murdoch's on Main Street, specializing in natural gold nugget jewelry, mammoth ivory, Canadian diamonds, incredibly crafted earrings, rings, pendants, and bracelets for a Yukon gift. A Canadian gift. It's Murdoch's on Main Street. And this week's Klondike question, who is your favorite superhero?

giving a little love to Peter Parker there. If you remember that cartoon from back in the day, it was produced in the 1960s. It was on TV all the time growing up. So Peter Parker, Spider-Man, a close number two on my personal superhero list. 867-667-7891. You want to call, you want to text, give me your answer. Toll free 1-800-661-0530. We'll all nerd out together here. Getting a lot of nominees from yesterday for Wolverine. You know, he's got that UConn connection to Pharaoh. And shockingly, I actually didn't know this, but maybe I should have paid more attention when I watched the movies. Apparently Deadpool is from Regina, Saskatchewan, which is just a great little nod. So there you go. Two Canadian superheroes at least.

0: Your favorite superhero, Batman, Superman, maybe Wonder Woman, who knows? Let me know, 867-667-7891. 5440 is next on The Morning Brew.
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2: 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So there's room for you, your partner, and the dog. 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The sale starts this Thursday and runs until Sunday at 4. 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
1: If you heard hundreds of motorcycles rumbling this summer, you know riders were raising awareness and funds in the fight against prostate cancer. 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

NFL season kicks off pretty soon, which means if you're in a relationship, there's some things you ought to know, especially if your partner's really into football. 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If they are a football fan, attentive listening, spousal emotional support, child rearing duties, household chores, including but not limited to yard work, laundry, the dishes, cooking meals. Please be assured, though, that your football-loving spouse will return in February, unless their team is bad, in which case they will require your emotional support in January when they try to figure out how their team once again missed the playoffs. That has been a public service announcement from the Morning Brew. Ava Max is next on The Rush. It's-

0: KRW The Rush. 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
2: From the National Newsroom of the Canadian Press, I'm Karen Rebo. A Liberal by-election sweep means Prime Minister Mark Carney will add to his slim majority in the House of Commons. Liberal candidates handily won all three by-elections last night, holding on to British Columbia's North Vancouver Capilano riding and Toronto's Beaches East York, and picking up a seat the Conservatives held in Quebec before its MP was appointed to the Senate. Dairy farmer Daniel Gobet took 51% of the vote to represent Chicoutimi-Lefior. Liberal winners in Toronto and BC garnered nearly 56% and more than 58% of the ballots, respectively. North Vancouver Capilano winner was longtime Liberal political staffer Braden Cayley.
3: I will hold it in trust and spend every day working to earn the trust you've placed in me. Thank you. Mm-hmm. To everyone who cast a ballot, whether for me or for someone else, thank you for doing that. Democracy asks us to disagree without ceasing to belong to one another.
2: Conservative candidates finished in second place in BC, but a distant third in both Chicoutimi and Toronto. Prime Minister Mark Carney was thrilled with his Liberal Party showing last night. In a statement, he said, quote, "At this consequential time for Canada, voters have placed their trust in our government's plan. We accept their support with humility and determination." Noting the second place finish in Quebec by the Bloc Québécois candidate, Bloc leader Yves-François Blanchet effectively declared the Tories irrelevant. And energized by the NDP candidate's second place finish in Toronto, NDP leader Avi Lewis said, "We've proved that the sting of the last election was a one-time injury." Rescue teams are searching for thousands of people still missing after last Tuesday's catastrophic flooding in Nepal and China. The disaster has left over 1,000 dead. About 4,500 others are unaccounted for, including 30 Canadians and over 800 other foreigners. Zoe Cogger says two trips to the U.S. were going to be the highlight of her senior year in high school. The 16-year-old was set to go with fellow Edmonton students to the National High School Dance Festival in Pittsburgh and to Washington State for an annual youth run. Cogger is among thousands of students across Canada whose school trip plans have been canceled or tweaked for this school year for various reasons, including global conflicts and uncertainty.
4: I think that obviously there's some merit to that. There is tension, especially with both of those trips being to the U.S. There's obviously complications there, but I think it's better to find a way to make it work because these experiences are so shaping of a high school experience and just a school experience. It is kind of disappointing that that is the end result.
2: This is the Canadian Press.
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2: In sports, the Toronto Blue Jays open a 9-game road trip tonight with a pivotal series against the Cleveland Guardians. The Blue Jays have won 3 games in a row and are now just 1.5 games behind Cleveland for the third and final American League wildcard berth. The Jays had last night off, but among the teams that played, the Boston Red Sox won a 9-8 comeback victory over the Seattle Mariners in 10 innings. In tennis, Felix Auger-Aliassime of Montreal Layla Fernandez of Laval, Quebec, and Denis Shapovalov of Richmond Hill, Ontario, all through to round two at the U.S. Open in New York. And the NBA's Atlanta Hawks teammates Lou Dort of Montreal and Nikhil Alexander-Walker of Toronto combined for 51 points and led Canada to a victory over Argentina last night in Quebec City. With the win, Canada improves to 8-0 in the FIBA Men's Basketball World Cup America's qualifiers. From the Canadian Press, I'm Karen Rebo.
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0: Degrees, cloudy in downtown Whitehorse. 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For Dawson, Mayo, Pelly, CarMax, Faro, and Ross River. Today, a mix of sun and cloud in some parts of the region this afternoon, although predominantly cloudy conditions. Good chance of showers in Ross River, Faro, Mayo, and Pelly and CarMax. Risk of thunderstorms in Ross River and Faro as well, high reaching 16. Tonight, cloudy to partly cloudy conditions region-wide. Good chance of showers in Ross River, Faro, Pelly, and in Dawson. Risk of thunderstorms for Ross River and in Faro, low of 2. And tomorrow, a mix of sun and cloud in Ross River, Faro, and in Dawson. Cloudy elsewhere, chance of showers region-wide, high of 14. In Watson Lake today, a mix of sun and cloud. Cloudy conditions moving in this afternoon with a slight chance of showers and a risk of thunderstorm, high of 15. Tonight, cloudy, slight chance of showers, risk of thunderstorm, low near 8. And tomorrow, cloudy, slight chance of showers, and a high of 15. For Whitehorse, Teslin, Atlin, Haines Junction, and the KLR. Today, cloudy in the KLR and in Haines Junction. Mix of sun and cloud elsewhere. Slight chance of showers region-wide. Risk of thunderstorm in Whitehorse, Teslin, and in Atlin. High of 15. Tonight, cloudy conditions in Haines Junction and in the KLR. Cloudy conditions across the rest of the region with a slight chance of showers and a risk of thunderstorms. Low of minus 1. And tomorrow, a mix of sun and cloud region-wide and a high of 17. Taking a look across the territory and beyond at your current conditions right now. In Old Crow, it's 0, Dawson 4 and cloudy, Mayo light rain and 6, Faro cloudy and 7, CarMax also at 7, Beaver Creek at 3, Burwash light drizzle and 2, Haines Junction 7, Teslin foggy and 5, Watson Lake misty and 6, Inuvik cloudy and 5, and at the Whitehorse Airport it is cloudy and 6. 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
1: CKRW 96.1, The Rush. It's the Morning Brew. Joining me in studio, our international Morning Brew correspondent.
2: Yes, yes.
1: The well-traveled, the one and only, Matthew Hitchcock. Sir, how are you today?
2: I'm doing very well. Thank you, Patrick. How are you doing?
1: Good. Is your morning tea refreshing and bringing all the Earl Grey flavor you need?
2: You know, I'm not one of those Brits. I like a tea, but I'm a coffee man.
1: Yeah, you are allegedly a coffee man.
2: I have been stereotyped, but I am a coffee man.
1: I've seen you make coffee.
2: Yes.
1: I've also seen you wonder why your coffee wasn't energizing you, and then you realized you had bought decaf.
2: Yep. Yeah. Oh, yeah. I remember that.
1: I'm pretty sure it's still in your office drawer. Now, Matthew, I've brought you in here not only because you're a wonderful person, I like spending time with you, but we have game time, and up for grabs today, a personally assembled by Matthew Hitchcock Rush prize pack. He has been scouring the station, giving you all the best merch.
2: Oh, yeah.
1: You know, just making sure you're hooked up. So, if you want to win that Rush prize pack, you got to give me a call. 867-667-7891. Toll free, 1-800-661-0530. We are playing Finish the Lyric today, Matthew. A game that you're intimately familiar with. I have three songs. I've removed a lyric from them, and you just got to tell me what lyric is missing.
2: Golly.
1: And I made it easy this time. I didn't make it hard.
2: No, the other ones weren't hard. I just sucked this game.
1: Yeah, you know, the only way you can improve your skills, Matthew, is by repetition.
2: Yes, that's
1: you know,
2: true.
1: The first time you ride a bicycle, you might fall off, but by the 10th time, you'll finally say Jump by Van Halen is the lyric I'm looking for.
2: Off. I still fall off.
1: Do you have training wheels?
2: Yep.
1: Hey, helmet? Elbow pads,
2: yes,
1: elbow knee pads, the whole nine yards.
2: Exactly.
1: Yeah, be safe, right? 867-667-7891. That's the number to call, number to text. A little sleepy this morning out there, Matthew, but that's okay because I got you here, and you just make the phone lines light up. Like, see, I say it, and boom, there you go.
2: There you go.
1: Now, I swear if they're just calling to catch up with you, it's going to be very hurtful for me. 96.1 The Rush. Who we got on the phone? Hello.
2: Hello.
1: Bueller. Mueller. Oh, Bueller's not there this morning. That is too bad. Let's try number two. Hello? Hello? Why you call and not answer?
3: Wow.
1: Okay, so we're just going to move on.
2: That was a person on the phone.
1: No, that was just me pressing buttons to see if I could spur conversation here. All right, third time's the charm.
2: Third time's the charm. Here we go.
1: 96.1 The Rush.
4: Hello?
1: Hi, Howard. Who's on the phone?
4: My name is Leo.
1: Leo, do me a favor. Turn down your radio in the background for me if you can, okay?
4: Okay.
1: Okay. That way you won't echo. And we can hear you nice and good.
2: Echo, echo, echo.
1: There we go. You there with us, Leo?
4: Yeah.
1: All right. Are you ready to finish some lyrics with me?
4: I am.
1: Okay. You got Matthew here. Matthew's your buddy. He'll help you out, okay?
2: I'm going to try and help you out where I can, Leo. Try.
1: All righty. Here we go. Easy one to start. Oh, that echo. Okay. Chilling out, maxing, relaxing all cool, and all shooting some b-ball outside the hood. West Philadelphia, born and raised. On the playground is where I spent most of my blank.
4: Days.
1: Days. Good stuff. You got it. Fresh Prince of Bel-Air there.
2: Nice.
1: All right.
2: Good job.
1: Here we go. Song number two. Duck says quack, and fish go blub, and the seal go ow, ow, ow. But there's one sound no one knows. What does the blank say?
4: Fox say.
1: Fox. Okay, two for three. You just got to go three for three, and it's all yours, and you haven't even used Matthew yet. That's a good call. Okay, number three.
2: I had Gruffalo in my head. Good job.
1: Really go wild, yeah? Doing it in style. Get in the action. Feel the attraction. Color my hair. Do what I dare. I want to be free, yeah, to feel the way I feel. Man, I feel like a blank. Oh, I think Matthew knows this one. He's ready.
4: Matthew.
2: You want me to take this one, Leo?
4: Yeah.
2: I hope that my confidence isn't misplaced. Is it woman?
1: Man, I feel like a woman. You got it. Good job, Leo. You're walking away with that Rush prize pack. Stick around on the phone, okay? You're welcome. There we go. He knows the lyrics.
2: Yeah.
1: You didn't even need to help out today, buddy. That's impressive. All right. Coming up next, Matthew, should we play on some Shania?
2: Yes.
1: All right. We'll get Shania on in just a few. Selena Gomez as well on the way.
2: Oh, very nice.
1: Yeah, 96.1. The Rush.
0: Hey, UConn. 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
3: 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These improvements by Chuniquan LP's contractor, Johnston Builders, will make the intersection fully signalized in four directions. The new Ward Road will provide access to the Ward Place development. Construction is expected to be completed in mid-September. The majority of the work is expected to occur without any lane closures. Please slow down and obey construction signage while crews are working in the area.
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6: 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No, what is going on here? 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

0: Happy birthday! I've got some people here that want to tell you something, okay?
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2: Now this update from the Canadian Press. The Liberals won more than 50% of the vote in all three of yesterday's federal by-elections. Prime Minister Mark Carney's party held two seats and picked up an additional Quebec riding from the Conservatives. Saskatchewan Conservative MP Kathy Wagenthal has officially resigned from the House of Commons. She's the 10th MP to step down this year. She announced in June that she planned to resign at the end of August. School boards across the country are canceling or tweaking their international field trips. It's because of various reasons, including global conflicts and uncertainty. The Canadian lineup at this year's Toronto International Film Festival consists of 61 features and shorts. The Betrayers is an adaptation of a 2014 novel set in Ukraine and Israel. Sunburn is a sweaty contribution to the pantheon of coming-of-age hangout films, set in Toronto during a blackout on the hottest, stickiest day of the year. From the Canadian Press, I'm Jason White.
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4: In sports, the Toronto Blue Jays open a 9-game road trip tonight with a pivotal series against the Cleveland Guardians. The Blue Jays have won 3 games in a row and are now just 1.5 games behind Cleveland for the third and final American League wildcard berth. The Jays had last night off, but among the teams that played, the Boston Red Sox won a 9-8 comeback victory over the Seattle Mariners in 10 innings. In tennis, Félix Auger-Aliassime of Montreal, Leila Fernandez of Laval, Quebec, and Denis Shapovalov of Richmond Hill, Ontario, all through to round 2 at the U.S. Open in New York. And the NBA's Atlanta Hawks teammates Lou Dort of Montreal and Nikhil Alexander-Walker of Toronto combined for 51 points and led Canada to a victory over Argentina last night in Quebec City. With the win, Canada improves to 8-0 in the FIBA Men's Basketball World Cup Americas qualifiers. From the Canadian Press, I'm Karen Rebo.
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Cloudy and 6 in downtown Whitehorse. This is your rush weather provided by Environment Canada. Right now in the capital city, you're looking at 6 degrees. A mix of sun and cloud rolling in today. A slight chance of showers this afternoon with a risk of thunderstorms. High of 13. Tonight, cloudy, slight chance of showers and a risk of thunderstorm. Low near 5. And tomorrow, a mix of sun and cloud and a high near 14. Taking a look across the territory and beyond at your current conditions right now. In Old Crow, it's 0. Dawson, cloudy, 4. Mayo, light rain, 6. Faro, cloudy, 7. Carmack, 7. Beaver Creek, 3. Burwash, light drizzle, and 2. Haynes Junction, 7. Teslin, foggy, and 5. Watson Lake, misty, and 6. Inuvik, cloudy, and 5. And at the Whitehorse Airport, cloudy, and 6. Keeping you going, it's Tay-Tay. I knew it. I knew you. On 96.1. The Rush.

0: CKRW The Rush. That was Max McKnown. 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
0: Your movie date brought to you by Domino's Pizza. I have recreated a film with the help of Bobby Ferris. You just got to tell us what the movie is. 867-667-7891 if you know it. 1-800-661-0530 in the communities. The first person with the right answer gets themselves the Domino's Pizza prize.
2: Hi, I'm an agent with the federal FBI. 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
3: Offer me coffee.
0: Oh, man. Let's see if anyone can guess who Sean Connery was talking to there. 96.1 The Rush.
4: Is it The Rock?
0: It is The Rock. Who's calling?
4: It's Corey.
0: Corey, you just got yourself some Domino's. Congratulations.
4: Oh, well, thank you very much.
0: You're welcome. Stick around on the phone for me, okay?
4: You betcha. Thank you.
0: You're welcome. Yeah, it was right. The Rock, 1996, Michael Bay, classic action movie. In fact, it's such a good action movie that it's one of the few action movies to be in the very hoity-toity Criterion Collection. On the way next, Dua Lipa, Morning Brew.
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1: 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And exciting news from Physio Plus. You feeling a little tight and stiff in that back? Well, not only are they moved into their beautiful new space at 301 Lambert Street, Unit 201, they also officially have a chiropractor on staff. Her name is Dr. Haley Burrell, and you can start booking appointments right now. She'll be starting up tomorrow, September 2nd. Physio Plus, open Monday to Thursday, 7 a.m. to 7 p.m., and Fridays, 8 to 6. 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Can't be the 1st of September without a little Earth, Wind, and Fire. 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

CKRW 96.1 The Rush. A little bit of Earth, Wind, and Fire with September on the 1st of September. Patrick Viss with you on the Morning Brew. And have you heard about the disappearing island in northern BC, Williston Lake, back in August? Some boaters found a lake or an island on the lake they'd never seen before. A big old mass of trees, a little bit bigger than a CFL football field. They reported it to BC Hydro, and then the island disappeared. It was mysteriously gone. Well, they found the island again. It's a floating mass of trees, basically, that broke off the shoreline, and they're all just kind of tied together ever so tenuously, floating around this lake. Could you imagine, though? You're out on your paddleboard, enjoying a nice day in nature. You see an island in the water. You're like, I'm going to go on there. Maybe relax. Have a nap-a-rooney. You have your nap, and you wake up, and you've moved to the other side of the lake.

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96.1 The Rush. Hanging out with Patrick on your cloudy Tuesday morning. Chance of rain and thunder this afternoon. Right now, it's Teddy Swims, Mr. Know-It-All, on CKRW.

0: CKRW The Rush, Teddy Swims, Mr. Know-It-All. Coming up next, your Canadian Press News, brought to you by your local Whitehorse McDonald's.
1: The Chicken Parmy Burger. McExtreme Pulled Pork, Garlic and Black Pepper Chicken McNuggets, Cheesy Bacon McFlavor Fries, and the Stroop Waffle McFlurry.

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1: Now this update from the Canadian Press. The Liberals won more than 50% of the vote in all three of yesterday's federal by-elections. Prime Minister Mark Carney's party held two seats and picked up an additional Quebec riding from the Conservatives. Saskatchewan Conservative MP Kathy Wagenthal has officially resigned from the House of Commons. She's the 10th MP to step down this year. She announced in June that she planned to resign at the end of August. School boards across the country are canceling or tweaking their international field trips. It's because of various reasons, including global conflicts and uncertainty. The Canadian lineup at this year's Toronto International Film Festival consists of 61 features and shorts. The Betrayers is an adaptation of a 2014 novel set in Ukraine and Israel. Sunburn is a sweaty contribution to the pantheon of coming-of-age hangout films, set in Toronto during a blackout on the hottest, stickiest day of the year. From the Canadian Press, I'm Jason White.
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4: In sports, the Toronto Blue Jays open a 9-game road trip tonight with a pivotal series against the Cleveland Guardians. The Blue Jays have won 3 games in a row and are now just 1.5 games behind Cleveland for the 3rd and final American League wildcard berth. The Jays had last night off, but among the teams that played, the Boston Red Sox won a 9-8 comeback victory over the Seattle Mariners in 10 innings. In tennis, Félix Auger-Aliassime of Montreal, Leila Fernandez of Laval, Quebec, and Denis Shapovalov of Richmond Hill, Ontario, all through to round 2 at the U.S. Open in New York. And the NBA's Atlanta Hawks teammates Lou Dort of Montreal and Nikhil Alexander-Walker of Toronto combined for 51 points and led Canada to a victory over Argentina last night in Quebec City. With the win, Canada improves to 8-0 in the FIBA Men's Basketball World Cup Americas qualifiers. From the Canadian Press, I'm Karen Rebo.
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2: Six degrees and cloudy in downtown Whitehorse. This is your Rush weather provided by Environment Canada. For Dawson, Mayo, Pelly, CarMax, Faro, and Ross River. Today, cloudy across the region with a good chance of showers in Ross River, Faro, Pelly, and CarMax. Risk a thunderstorm in Ross River and Faro. Cloudy conditions clearing out in Mayo and Dawson this afternoon. High reaching 16. Tonight, cloudy to partly cloudy conditions region-wide. Good chance of showers in Ross River, Faro, Pelly, and Dawson. Risk a thunderstorm in Ross River and Faro, low near 2. And tomorrow, a mix of sun and cloud in Ross River, Faro, and Dawson. Cloudy elsewhere, chance of showers, and a high of 14. In Watson Lake today, a mix of sun and cloud. Cloudy conditions moving in this afternoon with a slight chance of showers and a risk of thunderstorm. High of 15. Tonight, cloudy, slight chance of showers, risk of a thunderstorm, low near 8. And tomorrow, cloudy with a slight chance of showers and a high reaching 15. In Whitehorse, Teslin, Atlin, Haines Junction, and the KLR. Today, cloudy in the KLR and in Haines Junction. Mix of sun and cloud elsewhere. Slight chance of showers region-wide. Risk of a thunderstorm, too, in Whitehorse, Teslin, and Atlin. High of 15. Tonight, cloudy conditions clearing in Haines Junction and in the KLR. Cloudy across the rest of the region with a slight chance of showers and a risk of a thunderstorm. Low of minus one. And tomorrow, a mix of sun and cloud region-wide with a high reaching 17. Taking a look across the territory and beyond at your current conditions right now. In Old Crow, it's 1, Dawson, cloudy, 5, Mayo, 6, Faro, light rain in 7, Carmack, 7, Beaver Creek, light rain in 4, Burwash, light rain in 2, Haines Junction, 6, Teslin, misty in 5, Watson Lake, misty in 7, Inuvik, cloudy in 5, and at the White Horse Airport, cloudy in 6. And this hour of today's best music brought to you by Ricky's All Day Grill. Why don't you swing on by Ricky's 7 a.m. to 8 p.m. every day and check out the Brekkie Bowls. Delicious, fulfilling, and filling. That's the word I wanted. Ricky's Restaurant's right beside the Superstore here in Whitehorse. Right now, Famba Trove, wish you well. Morning Brew. No.

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0: CKRW 96.1 The Rush. You're hanging with Patty on the Morning Brew. 9:25 right now. Coming up in a few minutes, I will get your road report on, being brought to you by Territorial Auto Parts. Right now, though, I got a special Tuesday edition of Sport Talk on the Morning Brew. I am being joined on Sports Talk this week with Andrea from Sub-Zero Volleyball Club. Now, you look like you got a pretty busy fall ahead of you here. I'm kind of looking over what you guys got going on, but why don't you give me the down low on Sub-Zero Volleyball for someone who has never heard of you guys before?
1: We are definitely very busy this fall. Fall is when club season is not yet started, so it's the school volleyball season. So we focus on running camps and clinics, as well as doing a program for our youngest Sub-Zero athletes. So Sub-Zero Volleyball has been around for 20 plus years at this point. And we run year-round programming for kids from grade 5 up to grade 12. And so we do beach volleyball in the summer, and then we do, in the fall, we do camps and clinics. And then from January to May, we do our club season.
0: Oh, wow. So year-round, it's constant volleyball. That's kind of impressive. I did not know that.
1: It is nonstop volleyball. There is volleyball for all seasons.
0: You mentioned there the camps that are going on, like the back-to-school camps and that sort of thing. Why don't you tell me a little bit about that?
1: Yeah, that's the first camp that kind of kicks off our fall season. So from September 11th to 13th, we have a couple of coaches coming up from Aspire Volleyball in Edmonton. They're going to be offering school camp, and this is open to any school athletes from grade 8 up to grade 12. So we're going to do groups of grade 8, 9 boys, grade 8, 9 girls, grade 10 to 12 boys, and 10 to 12 girls. And the focus of these clinics is just to bring up some outside coaches with some expertise that we don't necessarily see here, and to give athletes a chance to tune up their game for the school season.
0: Speaking of coaches, I'm assuming you're all volunteering your time for the most part.
1: Yes, that is correct. We're a volunteer-run organization. So all of our coaches who run the club teams from January to May put in tons of time, and we're so, so appreciative of them. But we're also always looking for more coaches, because volleyball is a growing sport here in the Yukon. We have more kids interested in playing than we have coaches or gym space for that to offer. So we are always so happy to hear coaches, maybe if you're new to the territory, or you've been not really in a place where you have the time to volunteer but are thinking about it this year, we are always super happy to hear from new coaches. And you can reach out to us at subzeroyukon6@gmail.com.
0: You got to give me the down low on the fall game night, because that sounds like fun in the title there.
1: Yeah, we in the fall, we have a little bit of extra gym time. And when we do, we offer a free game night to pretty much any school age volleyball athletes. So it's a free event. We put out a sign up sheet, and then we do randomized teams. And it's just a great way for kids to get some extra touches on the ball.
0: And I recall being back in school many, many years ago now, doing volleyball, starting to learn volleyball around grade 5 and 6. And you do have the Sub-Zero Ice Caps grade 5-6 program too, right?
1: Yes, this is something we just started up last year. So this is for our youngest athletes, for both boys and girls in age in grade 5 and 6. So normally volleyball kind of kicks off in grade 7. So we've started this new program to sort of try and spark the love of volleyball into younger athletes. So there's no volleyball experience required. They work on sort of the fundamentals of volleyball, so serving and passing and hitting. And it's a 10-week program. We run it twice during the year, and the first offering is going to be from October 4th to December 13th, and it will be Sundays from 1:30 to 3 at St. Francis. And we will be opening the registration at the end of August, actually August 31st we're aiming for.
0: And then club tryouts down the line as well, right?
1: Well, that's the big one that people are always asking about. We run our tryouts from December 4th to 6th, and they'll be at Porter Creek Secondary. And this is for our club team. So it's we run club teams for 13U, which is grade 7, up to 18U, grade 12. And the tryouts are only for the 14 to 18U group, so for grade 8 and up. We have, for our 13U club teams, it's an open registration system, so we don't run tryouts for those groups. But for everyone else, for the older teams, we will be having that tryout. And we always get a ton of athletes out. So we're really excited to see the sport grow.
2: I'll let you get back to it, Andrea. Thanks so much for popping on to Sport Talk with us today.
1: Yeah, thank you so much for having me.
0: And if you're looking for more information about Sub-Zero Volleyball Yukon, the website is leagues.teamlinkt.com/Sub-Zero V. Or if you hop on Facebook, Sub-Zero Volleyball Yukon, look them up. Check it out. On the way, we got your road report right now. My Stupid Heart, Morning Brew. My

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1: 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Heads up, Whitehorse crews will be repairing sections of the Alaska Highway between Two Mile Hill and Crestview. This work will involve patching in some parts and resurfacing in others. For folks driving in the area, a few important safety reminders. Slow down if you're in the construction zone, obey all flaggers, and leave extra time for your commute or journey across town. Following recent work on the Tokini River Bridge, crews identified additional areas of the road surface that require work. Work will resume on Wednesday, September 2nd and run until September 20th. That means single lane closure on the bridge will also resume to allow crews to conduct work safely. The bridge will fully reopen overnight. Again, make sure you give yourself a little extra time while traveling through there. Still got a traffic alert on the Robert Campbell Highway 4 near Ross River, rough road at roadway marker 350. Some construction to be aware of. Bridge maintenance, Highway 2, both directions, roadway marker 196. You can expect lane delays and lane closures. Construction work, Highway 2, both directions, roadway marker 36 to 30 near the Fraser BC border crossing. Be prepared to stop there. Vegetation control work on the Dempster, Highway 5, both directions, roadway marker 400 to 422. That's between the Wiley Airstrip and the Arctic Circle marker. And road construction, Highway 10, Nahini Range Road, from roadway marker 134 to 184. The Top of the World Highway border crossing is now open. The George Black Ferry is still open. The Pelly Barge in Ross River is still open. The North Cannell is open as well, but conditions are challenging. For the latest info on road conditions, ferry service, and more, for your commute, go to 1511yukon.ca or call 511. Coming up next, it's Finger 11 on the Morning Brew.
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0: CKRW 96.1 The Rush. Hanging out with Patrick Vitz. You got me till 11 o'clock today. That's when Bobby Ferris will take over, and then you get Faith Star at 2 o'clock. And are you ready? It's almost time. In fact, you might have already had the draft already. The Book Club for Men starting up pretty soon, and by that, I mean fantasy football is back. And if you think fantasy football is lame and boring and weird, well, sorry, I don't. And neither does Michael Bublé, by the way.
1: I would give you, you know those Grammys you were talking about?
2: Ooh, yeah, yeah.
1: Have them. Give me the Pop Jazzers Fantasy Football Championship, and I will give you the, I will gladly say,
3: yes,
1: the Grammy wasn't for me this year. That's okay. I worked really hard. I'm really proud of the people I'm in with. Give me that trophy.
0: That's right. Michael Bublé, who, by the way, is in 8 fantasy football leagues, including the Pop Jazzers League, which that sounds like a great league to be in, really just would rather have a fantasy football trophy than a Grammy. I don't blame you, man. The Basement Dwellers, that's my team's name. You can guess why. We haven't escaped the basement in several years and getting a bit of a reputation in my fantasy football league for being incompetent. So you have to turn that around. Are you playing this year? Joining the book club? Let me know. 867-667-7891. And odds are I won't win a trophy. Odds are I got the Bare Naked Ladies for you. It's Morning Brew, 950, 96.1, The Rush.

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0: CKRW The Rush. That was Benson Boone. Your Canadian press news for 10 o'clock is next on the Midday Grind.
1: Now this update from the Canadian press. The Pentagon, standing behind U.S. Defense Secretary Pete Hegseth's social media post about a Canadian cadet program. He shared an image of two young women in uniform, captioned it, "This is real," along with the Canadian flag emoji. Some call it an attempt to disparage both the military and the appearance of some women in the cadet program. The top Democrat in the U.S. Senate is introducing a bill to stop President Donald Trump's latest tariffs on Canada, but it's unlikely to pass a Republican-controlled Congress. Prime Minister Mark Carney calls his party's three by-election wins yesterday an endorsement of his government's handling of the U.S. trade war. The Liberals got more than 50% of the vote in all three ridings. And Come From A Ways are booking up all the hotels in Gander, Newfoundland and Labrador for the 25th anniversary of the September 11th attacks. The town took in thousands of stranded travelers when the attacks closed U.S. airspace, inspiring the hit musical Come From Away. From the Canadian press, I'm Jason White.
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0: A cloudy Tuesday on the books. It is 7 degrees in downtown Whitehorse. 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For today in Dawson, Mayo, Pelly, Carmax, Faro, and Ross River, cloudy across most of the region with a good chance of showers in Ross River, Faro, Pelly, and Carmax. Risk a thunderstorm in Ross River and Faro. Cloudy conditions clearing out in Mayo and Dawson this afternoon. High near 16. Tonight, cloudy to partly cloudy conditions region-wide. Good chance of showers in Ross River, Faro, Pelly, and Dawson. Risk of a thunderstorm in Faro and Ross River. Low near 2. And tomorrow, a mix of sun and cloud in Ross River, Faro, and in Dawson. Cloudy elsewhere. Chance of showers region-wide. High of 14. In Watson Lake, today, a mix of sun and cloud. Cloudy conditions moving in this afternoon with a slight chance of showers and a risk of thunderstorm. High of 15. Tonight, cloudy, slight chance of showers, risk of thunderstorm. Low near 8. And tomorrow, cloudy, slight chance of showers and a high of 15. In Whitehorse, Teslin, Atlin, Haines Junction, and the Kluane Lake region. Today, cloudy in the KLR and Haines Junction. Mix of sun and cloud elsewhere. Slight chance of showers region-wide with a risk of thunderstorms in Teslin, Atlin, and in Whitehorse. High of 15. Tonight, cloudy conditions clearing in the KLR and in Haines Junction. Cloudy across the rest of the region with a slight chance of showers and a risk of a thunderstorm. Low of minus 1. And tomorrow, a mix of sun and cloud region-wide and a high near 17. Taking a look across the territory and beyond at your current conditions in Old Crow, it's 1, Dawson, cloudy 5, Mayo, cloudy 6, Faro, light rain and 7, Carmax 7, Beaver Creek, light rain and 4, Burwash, light drizzle and 2, Haines Junction 6, Teslin, misty and 6, Watson Lake, misty and 7, Inuvik, cloudy and 5, and at the Whitehorse Airport, it is cloudy and 7. Coming up next, it's Gracie Abrams, Hit the Wall on the Midday Grind.
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Hanging out with Patty on the midday grind until 11 o'clock. That's when Bobby will be taking over until 2. And this hour of today's best music being brought to you by Meadow Lakes Golf Club. They got their golf tournament going down September 12th. Shotguns start at 12 p.m. You got to register, though, by Tuesday, September 8th. And if you look at their website or go to their golf course, you can pay $50 if you're a member. 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All the details live in there. We'll be spinning the wheel of wonder in a little while. I also got snow on the way, Mary J. Blige as well. Keeping you going this morning, it's Better Man. 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

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Wow, the writer really ran out of ideas for this one.

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Check it out. Physio Plus. They got a chiropractor now. She's starting up tomorrow, Dr. Haley Burrell, and you can book appointments right now. You can give them a call, 867-668-4886. Email frontdesk@physioplushorse.com or go to that website. It's Mary J. Blige.

0: 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That was Mary J. Blige with Family Affair. Also heard from Snow there with Informer. A little bit of Charlie XCX, Virginia to Vegas as well. Sitting at 10:32 right now, and downtown Whitehorse is 8 degrees and cloudy. 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And they're also bringing you tasty, delicious food. Today's lunch special being served up at 11 o'clock, a smoky barbecue chicken burger complemented by a cream of mushroom soup. You can give them a call, 867-393-2605, or you can go to the Facebook page, Burnt Toast Cafe, click the link, order online, or just mosey on down to 2nd Ave here in Whitehorse and enjoy that lunch special starting up at 11. Coming up next, I got Spin on the Midday Grind.
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0: CKRW 96.1 The Rush, Smash Mouth with All Star on the Midday Grind. 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
2: 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We won a 2026 Outlander from Yukon Honda. 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
2: Thanks, Big Bear.
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0: 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Here we go. I hope you paid attention during family board game night because I have a very important question for you. When playing the game Monopoly, which property in Monopoly is going to cost you the most money? 867-667-7891, toll free, 1-800-661-0530. In Monopoly, what property is going to cost you the most money? 96.1 The Rush.
4: How's it going?
0: Good. How are you doing?
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0: You got an answer for my Monopoly question?
4: 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I'm going to say Boardwalk.
0: Oh, that was on the tip of your tongue. Boardwalk is correct.
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0: Winner! Who do I got on the phone there?
6: Skyler.
0: Skyler, hang out for me for one sec. You got the Big Bear Eatery and Tap House gift card, buddy.
6: Right on.
0: Excellent, yes. Boardwalk will cost you the most money, but if you're looking to invest in Monopoly, invest in the orange properties. They're the closest to jail. And you'll get a lot of money. Olivia Rodrigo's next. 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
1: Now this update from the Canadian Press. The Pentagon says U.S. Defense Secretary Pete Hegseth's controversial post about a Canadian cadet program speaks for itself. Some are calling it an attempt to disparage both Canada's military and the appearance of some women in the cadet program. Prime Minister Mark Carney calls the message, quote, beneath their office. The U.S. has launched strikes at targets in Iran after a month without military action. The Americans say the strikes are in response to Iranian attacks on ships in the Strait of Hormuz and targeting U.S. service members. The German government blames Russia for last month's attempted attack at an airport using an explosive-laden drone. Moscow has been widely accused of running a sabotage and disruption campaign across Europe, trying to undermine support for Ukraine. And Elections Quebec says it will only send out voter information this fall in French. It says it's complying with a 2022 Quebec law making French the sole language of communication for public institutions. From the Canadian Press, I'm Jason White.
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3: Experience the precarious and exhilarating history of Northern transportation. The Yukon Transportation Museum in Whitehorse offers a captivating look at the history of moving around the North's challenging landscape. Summer hours are Wednesday to Sunday from 10 to 6 until the end of August.

0: Here's your midday rush weather provided by Environment Canada for Dawson, Mayo, Pelly, CarMax, Faro, and Ross River. Today, cloudy across most of the region with a good chance of showers in Ross River, Faro, Pelly, and CarMax. A risk of thunder in Ross River and Faro. Cloudy conditions clearing out in Mayo and Dawson this afternoon. A high of 16 degrees. Cloudy to partly cloudy conditions tonight region-wide. A good chance of showers for Ross River, Faro, Pelly, and Dawson. A risk of thunder in Ross River and Faro dropping down to 2 degrees. And tomorrow, a mix of sun and cloud in Ross River, Faro, and Dawson. Cloudy everywhere else. A chance of showers region-wide in a high of 14. Out east in Watson Lake today, a mix of sun and cloud. Cloudy conditions moving in this afternoon with a slight chance of showers and a risk of thunder, a high of 15 degrees. Cloudy this evening for Watson Lake, a slight chance of showers with a risk of thunder dropping down to 8. And tomorrow, cloudy, a slight chance of showers and a high of 15 degrees. For Whitehorse, Teslin, Atlin, Haines Junction, and the Kluane Lake area today, cloudy for the KLR in Haines Junction. A mix of sun and cloud everywhere else. A slight chance of showers region-wide. A risk of thunder in Whitehorse, Teslin, and Atlin. A high of 15 degrees. Cloudy conditions clearing in Haines Junction and the KLR this evening. Cloudy across the rest of the region with a slight chance of showers and a risk of thunder. Dropping down to minus 1. And tomorrow, a mix of sun and cloud region-wide and a high of 17 degrees.
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1: Listen, I just come here because of the cushy seats and the good speakers. Oh, and because I miss you, Rush Nation. The mighty CKRW 96.1 The Rush. Bobby Ferris, now on middays. For 3 hours today and tomorrow, and then I'm going to be on for the full shebang starting on Thursday. 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Ingredients all made in-house, all of them, from the guac all the way down to the salsa, even the hot sauce. So swing by 151 Industrial Road between 11:30 a.m. and 8 p.m. Monday through Saturday, or call 456-7649 to order ahead. And hey, make sure you're downloading their app on your phone to make ordering even easier. Silk Sonic skating into your speakers before we get to the CP News update at 11:30. 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
3: 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Impulsively running a marathon with no training after months on the couch could cause pain for weeks, months, or even years if not handled properly. Many studies have shown things improve with exercise when compared to rest. 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
3: 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No, what is going on here? Wait, this doesn't sound right. 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Nailed it.

0: The voice of the Yukon for almost 57 years, CKRW 96.1 The Rush. Bobby Ferris with you on Middays. It is now 11:30, and your Canadian Press News is standing by.
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2: Now this update from the Canadian Press. The Pentagon says U.S. Defense Secretary Pete Hegseth's controversial post about a Canadian cadet program speaks for itself. Some are calling it an attempt to disparage both Canada's military and the appearance of some women in the cadet program. Prime Minister Mark Carney calls the message, quote, beneath their office. The U.S. has launched strikes at targets in Iran after a month without military action. The Americans say the strikes are in response to Iranian attacks on ships in the Strait of Hormuz and targeting U.S. service members. The German government blames Russia for last month's attempted attack at an airport using an explosive-laden drone. Moscow's been widely accused of running a sabotage and disruption campaign across Europe, trying to undermine support for Ukraine. And Elections Quebec says it will only send out voter information this fall in French. It says it's complying with a 2022 Quebec law making French the sole language of communication for public institutions. From the Canadian Press, I'm Jason White.
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0: Mainly cloudy and 10 degrees right now at the Whitehorse Airport. Later on today, we got a mix of sun and cloud with a slight chance of showers late this afternoon for Whitehorse and a risk of thunder, a high of 12 degrees. Partly cloudy with a slight chance of showers this evening and another risk of thunder, dropping down to 5 degrees. And for Wednesday, a mix of sun and cloud and a high of 13. Across the territory right now, we've got Old Crow, 3 degrees, cloudy and 10 for Dawson. Mayo, light rain and 8, mostly cloudy and 8 degrees for Faro as well. CarMax at 8 degrees, light rain for Beaver Creek at 4, light drizzle for Burwash at 3 degrees right now. 7 degrees for the Junction, Teslin mostly cloudy and 8, misty and 8 degrees for Watson Lake. Inuvik mostly cloudy and 6, and up at the Whitehorse Airport right now mostly cloudy and 10 degrees.
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1: The Midday Grind, brought to you in part by Woodcutter's Blanket, where summer's in full swing. Patio's open, and the summer menu has some instant favorites. Pubs open weekdays for lunch and 7 days a week till late. The brewery is open Wednesday through Saturday. Woodcutter's Blanket, cocktails, food, beer, on the corner of 2nd and Strickland. And this is Corner Shop on The Rush.

0: From 2008, Sam Roberts on CKRW 96.1 The Rush. And right now, you're hanging with Bobby on Middays. However, if them kids, you know, like Sam Roberts was talking about, don't have any sportsing or other extracurriculars on Saturday, get them out to the farm. Get some dirt under their nails. It'll be good for them. The Yukon Fall Fair this Saturday, September 5th from 11 to 5 at the Yukon Agricultural Community Fairgrounds. Just heading up Old Mail Road, a.k.a. the North Klondike Highway, roughly around the 206-kilometer mark. Get to meet some incredible animals and learn about other northern livestock care. You can also check out the creative displays at the Scarecrow Building Competition. You can shop the local market, and you can also grab some grub at the food trucks. Lots of stuff going on there. Farming fun for the whole family, including live entertainment and awesome kids activities, like making your very own veggie monster. I don't think I've ever done that before. 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

0: I like everything about Chromeo. I like the groove. I like that they're Canadian. I love the name. You could be a supervillain in any number of multiverses in comic land with a name like Chromeo. Shout out to Patrick's Klondike Question of the Week, brought to you by Murdoch's, actually. Who is your favorite superhero? That's this week's question. There are those of you who think Wolverine is the greatest, and those of you who are wrong. I mean, come on, I'm pretty sure Logan was born in Faro. Speaking of Canadian, we've got Kingston's favorite sons coming up before your Canadian Press News on 96.1 The Rush.
1: Hello, Yukon. Chelsea here from The Brick. 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

0: 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Now noon on middays with Bobby. 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
2: From the National Newsroom of the Canadian Press, I'm Karen Rebo. A Liberal by-election sweep means Prime Minister Mark Carney will add to his slim majority in the House of Commons. Liberal candidates handily won all three by-elections last night, holding on to British Columbia's North Vancouver Capilano riding and Toronto's Beaches East York, and picking up a seat the Conservatives held in Quebec before its MP was appointed to the Senate. Dairy farmer Daniel Gobert Bay took 51% of the vote to represent Chicoutimi-Lafleur. Liberal winners in Toronto and BC garnered nearly 56% and more than 58% of the ballots, respectively. North Vancouver Capilano winner was longtime Liberal political staffer Braden Cayley.
3: I will hold it in trust and spend every day working to earn the trust you've placed in me. Thank you. Mm-hmm. To everyone who cast a ballot, whether for me or for someone else, thank you for doing that. Democracy asks us to disagree without ceasing to belong to one another.
2: Conservative candidates finished in second place in BC, but a distant third in both Chicoutimi and Toronto. Prime Minister Mark Carney was thrilled with his Liberal Party showing last night. In a statement, he said, quote, "At this consequential time for Canada, voters have placed their trust in our government's plan. We accept their support with humility and determination." Noting the second place finish in Quebec by the Bloc Québécois candidate, Bloc leader Yves-François Blanchet effectively declared the Tories irrelevant. And energized by the NDP candidate's second place finish in Toronto, NDP leader Avi Lewis said, "We've proved that the sting of the last election was a one-time injury." Rescue teams are searching for thousands of people still missing after last Tuesday's catastrophic flooding in Nepal and China. The disaster has left over 1,000 dead. About 4,500 others are unaccounted for, including 30 Canadians and over 800 other foreigners. Zoe Cogger says two trips to the U.S. were going to be the highlight of her senior year in high school. The 16-year-old was set to go with fellow Edmonton students to the National High School Dance Festival in Pittsburgh and to Washington State for an annual youth run. Cogger is among thousands of students across Canada whose school trip plans have been canceled or tweaked for this school year for various reasons, including global conflicts and uncertainty.
4: I think that obviously there's some merit to that. There is tension, especially with both of those trips being to the U.S. There's obviously complications there, but I think it's better to find a way to make it work because these experiences are so shaping of a high school experience and just a school experience. It is kind of disappointing that that is the end result.
2: This is the Canadian Press. In sports, the Toronto Blue Jays open a 9-game road trip tonight with a pivotal series against the Cleveland Guardians. The Blue Jays have won 3 games in a row and are now just 1.5 games behind Cleveland for the third and final American League wildcard berth. The Jays had last night off, but among the teams that played, the Boston Red Sox won a 9-8 comeback victory over the Seattle Mariners in 10 innings. In tennis, Félix Auger-Aliassime of Montreal, Leila Fernandez of Laval, Quebec, and Denis Shapovalov of Richmond Hill, Ontario, all through to round 2 at the U.S. Open in New York. And the NBA's Atlanta Hawks teammates Lou Dort of Montreal and Nikhil Alexander-Walker of Toronto combined for 51 points and led Canada to a victory over Argentina last night in Quebec City. With the win, Canada improves to 8-0 in the FIBA Men's Basketball World Cup Americas qualifiers. From the Canadian Press, I'm Karen Rebo.
0: 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Today, cloudy across most of the region with a good chance of showers in Ross River, Faro, Pelly, and CarMax. A risk of thunder in Ross River and Faro. Cloudy conditions clearing out in Mayo and Dawson this afternoon. A high of 16 degrees. Cloudy to partly cloudy conditions tonight region-wide. A good chance of showers for Ross River, Faro, Pelly, and Dawson. A risk of thunder in Ross River and Faro dropping down to 2 degrees. And tomorrow, a mix of sun and cloud in Ross River, Faro, and Dawson. Cloudy everywhere else. A chance of showers region-wide in a high of 14. Out east in Watson Lake today, a mix of sun and cloud. Cloudy conditions moving in this afternoon with a slight chance of showers and a risk of thunder. A high of 15 degrees. Cloudy this evening for Watson Lake. A slight chance of showers with a risk of thunder dropping down to 8. And tomorrow, cloudy, a slight chance of showers and a high of 15 degrees. For Whitehorse, Tesla, Atlin, Haynes Junction, and the Kluane Lake area today, cloudy for the KLR and Haynes Junction, a mix of sun and cloud everywhere else, a slight chance of showers region-wide, a risk of thunder in Whitehorse, Tesla, and Atlin, a high of 15 degrees. Cloudy conditions clearing in Haynes Junction and the KLR this evening, cloudy across the rest of the region with a slight chance of showers and a risk of thunder, dropping down to minus 1, and tomorrow, a mix of sun and cloud region-wide and a high of 17 degrees.
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0: C to the K to the R to the W. 96.1 The Rush from Charlie XCX. Apple, which is also an acceptable Jolly Rancher flavor. Not the best. That belongs to cherry or maybe grape. But I certainly won't refuse it if it ends up in my Halloween pillow sack. Bobby Ferris with you on Middays. Trying to keep you informed on candy flavors, but also bringing you actual exciting local updates. 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She starts on Wednesday, September 2nd, that's tomorrow. 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
4: Construction at the intersection of Robert Service Way and Ward Road begins on August 31st. These improvements by Chuniquan LP's contractor, Johnston Builders, will make the intersection fully signalized in four directions. The new Ward Road will provide access to the Ward Place development. Construction is expected to be completed in mid-September. The majority of the work is expected to occur without any lane closures. Please slow down and obey construction signage while crews are working in the area.
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0: from New York. That was Somber on CKRW, 96.1 The Rush, his latest, 12 to 12. Bobby Ferris with you on the midday program. Halfway through the noon hour, and coming up next, a guy that was born in Valley View, Alberta, but he moved to Whitehorse when he was 7, and then learned absolutely everything about Whitehorse and its territory. 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
5: Clifford Sifton was a lawyer from Brandon, Manitoba, who was first elected to the House of Commons in a by-election in 1896. Prime Minister Wilfrid Laurier quickly appointed him Minister of the Interior and Secretary of Indian Affairs. Back then, the interior was everything west of the Manitoba-Ontario border. Sifton had a keen sense of the Yukon's important role in Canada's future. The gold rush was in the wings, waiting to explode on the world stage. Americans, not Canadians, were running the show in the Northwest. And reports coming into Ottawa confirmed that the Yukon, then part of the Northwest Territories, could make a vital contribution to the political and financial well-being of the nation. In August of 1897, the Yukon was proclaimed as a distinct district, though it remained part of the NWT with the capital city in Regina. In the fall of 1897, Sifton decided to visit the Yukon District. In October, he and his federal government colleagues left Vancouver bound for Dyea. They then traveled by horseback over the Chilkoot Pass and into the interior. Sifton saw firsthand what no Canadian federal politician knew. The Yukon was ripe for development, and a gold rush of immense proportions was on the horizon. Sifton decided after that journey that the Yukon should be a separate territory which would be controlled by the federal government. Back in Ottawa, heed the objections of the NWT government, the Yukon was proclaimed a territory by an Act of Parliament passed on June 13, 1898. Sifton was personally responsible for the legislation and refused to allow an elected territorial council because, he said at the time, 90% of the population was American. Sifton also ensured that the office of Lieutenant Governor, as it applied in the Northwest Territories at the time, would not apply in the Yukon. Instead, the Yukon would have a commissioner who would report directly to Sifton. Some years later, the first elected members of the Yukon Territorial Council took their seats in Dawson City. I'll tell you more about that next time as we continue to explore for Yukon Nuggets.
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0: No dude about it. You're listening to CKRW 96.1 The Rush. It's my life. My name is Bobby. Currently, that life is on the midday program. Mainly cloudy and 10 degrees at the White Horse Airport. Creeping up on 12:40 on the clock. 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Milk thistle, glutathione, NAD, NAC, ALA, ole, ole, ole. That last one was a soccer chant. I was just seeing if you're paying attention. But also berberine, tudka, and dandelion tea. 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Your Yukon Artist Spotlight still to come this hour. And, of course, more great music on the way, including Gotye, coming up next on The Rush.
1: 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Doesn't matter what time it is, we're just surprised you showed up.

0: 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One of Gavin McKenna's new besties, The Biebs, with Speed Demon. Bobby Ferris on Middays. And I'm going to shamelessly segue that title into our next UConn Artist Spotlight act. Because they are speedy too. In fact, they are Speed Control with Mr. Romance. 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

0: 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Chelsea here from The Brick. 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
1: From the National Newsroom of the Canadian Press, I'm Karen Rebo. A Liberal by-election sweep means Prime Minister Mark Carney will add to his slim majority in the House of Commons. Liberal candidates handily won all three by-elections last night, holding on to British Columbia's North Vancouver Capilano riding and Toronto's Beaches East York, and picking up a seat the Conservatives held in Quebec before its MP was appointed to the Senate. Dairy farmer Daniel Gobet took 51% of the vote to represent Chicoutimi-Lafleur. Liberal winners in Toronto

0: and BC garnered nearly 56% and more than 58% of the ballots, respectively. North Vancouver Capilano winner was longtime Liberal political staffer Braden Cayley.
1: I will hold it in trust and spend every day working to earn the trust you've placed in me. Thank you. Mm-hmm. To everyone who cast a ballot, whether for me or for someone else, thank you for doing that. Democracy asks us to disagree without ceasing to belong to one another.
0: Conservative candidates finished in second place in BC, but a distant third in both Chicoutimi and Toronto. Prime Minister Mark Carney was thrilled with his Liberal Party showing last night. In a statement, he said, quote, "At this consequential time for Canada, voters have placed their trust in our government's plan. We accept their support with humility and determination." Noting the second place finish in Quebec by the Bloc Québécois candidate, Bloc leader Yves-François Blanchet effectively declared the Tories irrelevant. And energized by the NDP candidate's second place finish in Toronto, NDP leader Avi Lewis said, "We've proved that the sting of the last election was a one-time injury." Rescue teams are searching for thousands of people still missing after last Tuesday's catastrophic flooding in Nepal and China. The disaster has left over 1,000 dead. About 4,500 others are unaccounted for, including 30 Canadians and over 800 other foreigners. Zoe Cogger says two trips to the U.S. were going to be the highlight of her senior year in high school. The 16-year-old was set to go with fellow Edmonton students to the National High School Dance Festival in Pittsburgh and to Washington State for an annual youth run. Cogger is among thousands of students across Canada whose school trip plans have been canceled or tweaked for this school year for various reasons, including global conflicts and uncertainty.
2: I think that obviously there's some merit to that. There is tension, especially with both of those trips being to the U.S. There's obviously complications there, but I think it's better to find a way to make it work because these experiences are so shaping of a high school experience and just a school experience. It is kind of disappointing that that is the end result.
0: This is the Canadian Press. In sports, the Toronto Blue Jays open a 9-game road trip tonight with a pivotal series against the Cleveland Guardians. The Blue Jays have won 3 games in a row and are now just 1.5 games behind Cleveland for the third and final American League wildcard berth. The Jays had last night off, but among the teams that played, the Boston Red Sox won a 9-8 comeback victory over the Seattle Mariners in 10 innings. In tennis, Félix Auger-Aliassime of Montreal, Leila Fernandez of Laval, Quebec, and Denis Shapovalov of Richmond Hill, Ontario, all through to round 2 at the U.S. Open in New York. And the NBA's Atlanta Hawks teammates Lou Dort of Montreal and Nikhil Alexander-Walker of Toronto combined for 51 points and led Canada to a victory over Argentina last night in Quebec City. With the win, Canada improves to 8-0 in the FIBA Men's Basketball World Cup Americas qualifiers. From the Canadian Press, I'm Karen Rebo.
3: Here's your midday rush weather provided by Environment Canada for Dawson, Mayo, Pelly, CarMax, Faro, and Ross River. Today, cloudy across most of the region with a good chance of showers in Ross River, Faro, Pelly, and CarMax. A risk of thunder in Ross River and Faro. Cloudy conditions clearing out in Mayo and Dawson this afternoon. A high of 16 degrees. Cloudy to partly cloudy conditions tonight region-wide. A good chance of showers for Ross River, Faro, Pelly, and Dawson. A risk of thunder in Ross River and Faro dropping down to 2 degrees. And tomorrow, a mix of sun and cloud in Ross River, Faro, and Dawson. Cloudy everywhere else. A chance of showers region-wide and a high of 14. Out east in Watson Lake today, a mix of sun and cloud. Cloudy conditions moving in this afternoon with a slight chance of showers and a risk of thunder. A high of 15 degrees. Cloudy this evening for Watson Lake. A slight chance of showers with a risk of thunder dropping down to 8. And tomorrow, cloudy, a slight chance of showers and a high of 15 degrees. For Whitehorse, Teslin, Atlin, Haines Junction, and the Kluane Lake area today, cloudy for the KLR in Haines Junction, a mix of sun and cloud everywhere else, a slight chance of showers region-wide, a risk of thunder in Whitehorse, Teslin, and Atlin, a high of 15 degrees, cloudy conditions clearing in Haines Junction and the KLR this evening, cloudy across the rest of the region with a slight chance of showers and a risk of thunder, dropping down to -1, and tomorrow, a mix of sun and cloud region-wide and a high of 17 degrees.
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0: Lead singer Alan Doyle, you know, the long-haired guy from Great Big Sea, used to make guest appearances on The Republic of Doyle. Remember that show? It also starred Alan Hocko and a bunch of other Alans, so the credits read like this.
1: Alan! Alan! Alan! Alan! Alan! 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
0: I love that show.

0: All right, enough of these shenanigans. Back to the music. Like GBS, another Canadian artist making a name. This is Adam Rodway on The Rush.
1: Only need me when it's sundown. But I've been living uptown lately. Hit me with the round around. But I don't wanna run for you.

great set of today's best music. Just thought I'd tell you, it's on 96.1 The Rush. If you weren't sure. That's all.

0: Leading you into your Labor Day long weekend since 1969, CKRW 96.1 The Rush. I'm always thinking ahead. I know it's only Tuesday. Bobby Ferris with you on middays, halfway through the 1 o'clock hour. Mainly cloudy, 11 degrees right now in downtown Whitehorse. And that time in town brought to you by the Quanlin Dunn Cultural Center, where it's the final week of the Shackett Artist Residency at the KDCC. So make sure you visit the Culture Cabins to meet Indigenous artists and enjoy live art demonstrations. Pitter-patter, let's get at her. Follow the KDCC's Facebook page for updates on the last of the Shackett workshops. Spend some of your last days of summer at the Quanlin Dunn Cultural Center. All right, the latest from One Republic on the way, but not before. Lovely the Band, all one word, coming up next on The Rush.
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96.1 The Rush and the New Radicals. You get what you give in a karmic sense. I added that last part. Bobby Ferris on Rush Middays. And the video for that song still holds up. Any music video that has escalators and malls, I'm a big fan of. And living in the territory is great because you take your kids to a big city and they're like, oh, moving stairs. It's like a carnival ride. Priceless. After 2 p.m., you're on a musical merry-go-round. I've got a dealer's choice for you at the start of the 2 o'clock hour. And then Faye Starr's coming in. However, before we hear from Faith, we're hearing from Olivia Dean right now on The Rush.

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1: Yup.
2: Cash?
1: Definitely. There's an ATM, and they also do check cashing.
2: A hunting license?
1: Sure thing.
2: Fishing license?
1: I think you're catching on.
2: I see what you did there.
1: You can also fax and photo at Jackpot Lotto and Smoke. And of course, Lotto and Smoke are right in the name. Come get what you're looking for at Jackpot Lotto and Smoke on the corner of 3rd Ave and Elliott.
3: Now this update from the Canadian Press. U.S. Senate Minority Leader Chuck Schumer is introducing legislation to repeal President Donald Trump's latest tariffs on Canadian goods and duties tied to forced labor concerns. The Democratic bill would also require funds, though it is unlikely to pass the Republican-controlled Congress or survive a presidential veto. Bombardier is buying Mitsubishi's main Canadian aerospace factory in Mississauga, Ontario, bringing previously outsourced production work in-house. The deal will add about 750 Mitsubishi employees and a 270,000-square-foot facility near Toronto Pearson Airport to Bombardier's operations. Ontario is moving ahead with plans to remove and redesign sections of Toronto bike lanes after winning a recent court challenge. Transport Minister Prabhmeet Zakaria says work will begin almost immediately on part of the Bloor Street bike lane east of Islington Station. And the Vancouver Golden Eyes have signed 22-year-old goaltender Katie Desa, one of the five players the team selected in this year's PWHL draft.

0: From the Canadian Press, I'm David Augustine.
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1: 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Today, cloudy across most of the region with a good chance of showers in Ross River, Faro, Pelly, and CarMax. A risk of thunder in Ross River and Faro. Cloudy conditions clearing out in Mayo and Dawson this afternoon. A high of 16 degrees. Cloudy to partly cloudy conditions tonight region-wide. A good chance of showers for Ross River, Faro, Pelly, and Dawson. A risk of thunder in Ross River and Faro dropping down to 2 degrees. And tomorrow, a mix of sun and cloud in Ross River, Faro, and Dawson. Cloudy everywhere else. A chance of showers region-wide and a high of 14. Out east in Watson Lake today, a mix of sun and cloud. Cloudy conditions moving in this afternoon with a slight chance of showers and a risk of thunder. A high of 15 degrees. Cloudy this evening for Watson Lake. A slight chance of showers with a risk of thunder dropping down to 8. And tomorrow, cloudy, a slight chance of showers and a high of 15 degrees. For Whitehorse, Teslin, Atlin, Haines Junction, and the Kluane Lake area today, cloudy for the KLR in Haines Junction, a mix of sun and cloud everywhere else, a slight chance of showers region-wide, a risk of thunder in Whitehorse, Teslin, and Atlin, a high of 15 degrees. Cloudy conditions clearing in Haines Junction and the KLR this evening, cloudy across the rest of the region with a slight chance of showers and a risk of thunder, dropping down to minus 1, and tomorrow, a mix of sun and cloud region-wide and a high of 17 degrees.
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4: When I was six, I remember my brother Mike, always an early adapter to 80s new wave, had a tape that had a song called Down Under on it. We used to listen to it all the time in our old Olds Omega. It sang of strange things like thunder and Vegemite sandwiches, and kind of had a flute solo, I think. At any rate, I had no idea the singer was singing about Australia. I just really wanted to go there and try their mysterious Vegemite sandwiches. Watch out, it's quite salty. From 1980, Men at Work. And this is Down Under on Dealer's Choice.

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Marshmallow and Bastille with Happier on 96.1 The Rush. Hi, hello, Faith Star taking over the 2 p.m. hour on your midday grind, headed into your rush ride home with me at 3. 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I hope your Tuesday afternoon's treating you nicely. And if you need a pick-me-up, don't worry, plenty of tunes to get you feeling good this hour. This album has been an absolute life raft for me this summer. I will go to it time and time again to get me out of a negative headspace and just bring me into some peace and tranquility. It's Noah Kahan, The Great Divide, on 96.1 The Rush.

air guitar, air drums. Why not both? 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

Going a little ways back with Usher on this Tuesday. That was You Remind Me on 96.1 The Rush. Listening to that reminds me of simpler times, early 2000s. Rapid fire question. If you were around in the early 2000s, what was your favorite trend of that time? Mine personally, those see-through plastic blow-up chairs, just a vibe. If I could find one for my current house, I'd be so happy. Let me know yours. 667-7891. Hanging out with Faith Star on your midday grind, a little after 2:30 on that clock. Cloudy out in downtown Whitehorse. We are sitting at 11 degrees. 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If you're currently experiencing a case of the afternoon sleepies after your lunch break, I feel you. Good news for the both of us. Lots of great tunes headed our way to finish off your 2 o'clock hour. Right now, it's Temper City, Self-Aware on 96.1.

0: Not a fever dream if you're just tuning in and you're like, why is this girl on air so early? That was Alex Warren on 96.1 The Rush, hanging out with Faith Star. I covered just a little bit of your midday grind today, and we'll be back around 2:30 tomorrow. In case you missed it, we're doing a little musical chairs situation at CKRW. Ryan Pijo is transitioning into our news department, so our local news is going to be back and ready to go very soon. Then you'll have Bobby Ferris back on middays from 10 to 3 every day. Patrick and I stay in put on our shows. He's on the Morning Brew, and I got your rush ride home, so no one's leaving. We're all here. And we love and appreciate you dearly. Thanks for listening. Tying out your 2 o'clock hour on your midday grind, we got Billy Ann with Crush coming up next on The Rush.
1: Hello, UConn. Chelsea here from The Brick. 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And like every UConn summer, it's here for a good time, not a long time. 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

0: CKRW 96.1 The Rush. 3 on the clock. You are now on your Rush ride home with Faith Star. 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

0: From the National Newsroom of the Canadian Press, I'm David Augustine. Prime Minister Mark Carney says U.S. negotiators held an attitude during trade talks that would have made core Canadian industries either become subsidiaries of their American counterparts or be wiped out. Carney maintained today the U.S. side asked for too many concessions that would undermine the auto sector and affect Canadian sovereignty by restricting access to other trade deals.
1: Of course, we're not going to accept those terms. And by the way, it's misguided. The United States auto industry is made stronger by the Canadian and the Mexican auto industries. And at a time of big, big change in auto, it's important that we work together.
0: Carney says Canada is willing to get back to the table when Americans, quote, stop doing memes and are ready to have a serious discussion. BC Premier David Eby is expressing his disgust over a controversial social media post from U.S. Defense Secretary Pete Hegseth, calling it an embarrassment. Eby's comments come after Hegseth posted a photo on X of two women in uniform at a cadet training center in Vernon, BC, adding the caption, quote, this is real. Eby says he recently met with military leadership from around the world, including the U.S., at an event in Victoria about cooperation. He says Hegseth's message reflects accurately on the Donald Trump White House.
2: It tells you everything you need to know about the amateur hour, distracted, bizarre leadership that Americans are being subjected to right now that includes a pointless, stupid, self-defeating trade war against Canada, of all countries in the world.
0: Prime Minister Mark Carney has already commented on Hegseth's post, calling it beneath their office. The union

0: Representing workers at Stellantis is warning the U.S. automaker not to take Canadian employees for granted as Unifor and the company start contract talks today. Despite ratifying new collective agreements with Ford Motor Company and General Motors in Canada earlier this summer, National President Lana Payne says the union's greatest challenge lies ahead.
1: We expect this round of negotiations to be our most difficult and challenging yet. The Ford pattern agreement was strong. It included investment and stability for our facilities. This strong pattern agreement was then matched during our bargaining with General Motors. That support came despite economic turmoil, despite the tariffs, and yes, despite Donald Trump.
0: The union said last month they received notice that Stellantis was considering the closure and sale of the Brampton, Ontario assembly plant, which has been idle since 2023. And Loblaw Companies is increasing the number of new stores it plans to open this year. Canadian Press reporter Jason White says the stores are part of $2.4 billion in planned capital spending this year.
2: The company behind Loblaw's grocery stores and Shoppers Drug Mart says it now expects to open about 75 new locations this year, up from 70.
0: To date this year, Loblaw has opened 38 new grocery stores and pharmacies in Canada, including 21 grocery stores and 17 Shoppers Drug Mart locations. This is the Canadian Press. In sports, the Montreal Alouettes have signed general manager Danny Machocha and head coach Jason Moss the 2-year contract extensions. Machocha is now under contract with the Alouettes through the 2031 season. Moss's deal takes him through the 2030 campaign. Montreal won the 2023 Grey Cup and reached last year's final. Now the Alouettes currently have the CFL's best record at 9-2. BC running back Xander Horvath, Winnipeg quarterback Zach Collaros, and Saskatchewan receiver Keyshawn Johnson are the CFL's top players of the week. Horvath had a career-high 4 touchdowns to tie the Lions' single-game record in BC's 45-24 win over the Ottawa Redblacks on Sunday. And CBS NFL analyst and former Dallas Cowboys quarterback Tony Romo has pleaded no contest to a charge of operating while intoxicated and has issued a statement apologizing for the actions that led to his July arrest. Romo was arrested July 23rd following a traffic stop in Wisconsin. From the Canadian Press, I'm David Augustine.
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3: Cloudy and 12 degrees in downtown Whitehorse. Here is the rest of your Rush weather provided by Environment Canada. For Dawson, Mayo, Pelly, CarMax, Faro, and Ross River today, cloudy with a good chance of showers for most of the region, clearing for Mayo and for Dawson and a high of 16. Tonight, partly cloudy with a good chance of showers for most of the region, risk of a thunderstorm for Ross River and for Faro and a low of 2. And tomorrow, a mix of sun and cloud for Ross River, Faro, and Dawson. Cloudy elsewhere with a chance of showers region-wide and a high of 14 degrees. For Watson Lake today, mix of sun and cloud. Slight chance of thunderstorms this afternoon and a high of 15. Cloudy tonight, slight chance of showers and risk of a thunderstorm and a low of 8. And tomorrow, cloudy, slight chance of showers and a high of 15. For Whitehorse, Teslin at Lynn Haines Junction and the KLR today. Cloudy in the Junction and the KLR. Mix of sun and cloud for the rest of southern Yukon with a slight chance of showers region-wide. Risk of thunderstorm for Whitehorse, Teslin, and Atlin. High of 15. Clouds tonight, clearing in the Junction and the KLR. Slight chance of showers and risk of thunderstorms across the region. A low of minus 1. And tomorrow, a mix of sun and cloud across southern Yukon and a high of 17 degrees. Taking a look across the territory at current temps and conditions, Old Crow's at 7, Dawson and Mayo mostly cloudy and 12, Faro light rain and 10, CarMax at 9, Beaver Creek cloudy and 6, same with Burwash, Haines Junction at 10, Teslin and Watson Lake mostly cloudy and 13 degrees, Inuvik mostly cloudy and 8, and at the Whitehorse Airport mostly cloudy and 12 degrees. I'm not going to lie, the afternoon sleepies hit me a little bit too early today, so chugging a large iced pumpkin oat latte, because I am me. It is what it is, and the me is Faith Starr hanging out with you on your rush ride home until 8 tonight. Let's get this party started with Alex Samson, his latest single, Misery, on 96.1 The Rush.

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0: CKRW 96.1. The Rush. It's been a week officially since we lost Dolly Parton. Still feeling it, and I needed to honor her again today with a good old 9 to 5 jam on your Rush ride home. You're hanging out with Faith Starr in your 3 o'clock music hour, which is brought to you by Hurlburt Enterprises. Ensure the success of your project by sourcing the best materials, equipment, services, and expertise. 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Coming up at 3:30, of course, Trader Time, Yukon's iconic buy, sell, and trade program. If you have something you'd like to list, call this phone number, 867-471-9939. All of the messages you're going to hear today were left in our inbox before 2:30 this afternoon, so if you leave a message now, it's going to get played on tomorrow's Trader Time. Your Tuesday Trader Time coming up in a few hops of a bunny rabbit today, because why not? We need a little bit of hops and joy in our life, don't you think? Anyways, it's time to get cute with your Humane Society Pet Report, brought to you by the Feed Store Pet Junction.
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0: Olivia Woods, Sky High on 96.1 The Rush. Sky is looking blue and pretty now in downtown Whitehorse. Got some sun shining through, so that is lovely. Hanging out with Faith Star on your Rush ride home. 3:30 on that clock, and that means it's Trader Time. 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
7: Hi, I'd like to advertise a yard sale downtown at 610 Cook Street. That will be Saturday, September 5th, from 10 o'clock to 4 o'clock. I'm selling household and shed items, clothing, small appliances, and whatever I can get rid of.
8: Well, good afternoon, Trader Time. I wanted to let you know that all I have left now to sell is the heater, little electric heater, and a cooler, a Coleman cooler, and a TV, a Samsung TV, 45-inch, good shape, works. I just updated to a smart TV, and I have some camping gear, an assortment of camping gear, and one pair of capris. They're probably about a size, Lululemon. They're brand new, never been worn. They're probably about a size 6 or 8. And my phone number is 633-4149. Thank you. Bye.
0: That's it for Trader Time voicemails today. If you would like to text your listing instead of leaving a voicemail, text the words Trader Time, your listing, and how long you want your message repeated for to 867-667-7891. 471-9939 is a landline and for voicemails only. Two texts left for Trader Time today. The first one says, I have teacher resources for sale for grades 1 to 9, cost $6,700. Contact 867-334-7144, 334-7144 for teacher resources. Last message says, Trader Time, I have an amethyst biomat, size 27 by 74 inches, includes carrying case. Cost $750. That's 867-334-7144 for more information, 334-7144. For both the teacher resources and the amethyst biomat. If you need any information from the listings you heard today, please call or text 667-7891. That's it for Trader Time today on 96.1 The Rush.
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0: That one was for Wesley. Carly Rae Jepsen, Call Me Maybe on 96.1 The Rush. And Wesley did not call. He did text in that request. I always appreciate requests from you. Send them to me anytime. 867-667-7891. It's Faith Star, 350 on your Rush ride home. Quite a pretty afternoon in downtown Whitehorse, I will say. Cloudy skies, 11 degrees, but that sun is shining through a little bit. 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Coming up in your 4 o'clock hour, your double shot, of course. That's your next chance to qualify for those two free meals from Whitehorse McDonald's. More details on that later. 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

0: 96.1, The Rush, 4 o'clock on your ride home. And we got your Canadian press news coming up next, brought to you by Jackpot Lotto and Smoke.
1: What can you get at Jackpot Lotto and Smoke?
2: Prepaid phone minutes?
1: Yup.
2: Cash?
1: Definitely. There's an ATM, and they also do check cashing.
2: A hunting license?
1: Sure thing.
2: Fishing license?
1: I think you're catching on.
2: I see what you did there.
1: You can also fax and photo at Jackpot Lotto and Smoke. And of course, Lotto and Smoke are right in the name. Come get what you're looking for at Jackpot Lotto and Smoke on the corner of 3rd Ave and Elliott.
3: Newsroom of the Canadian Press. I'm David Augustine. An online post by U.S. Defense Secretary Pete Hegseth is the latest incident of Trump administration officials disparaging Canada's military. Hegseth shared an image of two young women in a cadets program, and many interpret it as belittling the military and the physical appearances of the cadets. Arizona Democratic Senator Ruben Gallego says he regrets some of the statements officials in his country have made.
4: It's really deeply disrespectful to the men and women of Canada that have died fighting with us, whether, you know, we go back to World War I and all the way to the Afghanistan War. It's deteriorating to future work together.
3: The week prior, U.S. Transportation Secretary Sean Duffy claimed on Fox News that Canada doesn't have a military. Canada's chief public health officer is urging parents to check that routine childhood vaccinations are up to date as kids head back to school. Children should receive two doses of the measles, mumps, and rubella vaccine before they start school. Dr. Joss Reimer says she doesn't think that most people who are not immunized or under-immunized are anti-vax.
5: I think most of the time it comes to competing priorities. Life is difficult when it's hard to pay the bills, when it's hard to make ends meet. Focusing on preventative care, that can be hard to get that to the top of the to-do list.
3: But she says it's important to ensure kids are protected before they go into an environment where viruses can easily spread. A new report from RBC Economics says Canada's housing market appears to be finally taking steps toward a recovery.
6: The report says the process is unlikely to be uniform across the country, with prolonged market corrections in Ontario and BC having lasting effects on sentiment. RBC says the turnaround has come too late to prevent countrywide declines in home resales and prices this year, but it does see those metrics posting increases in 2027. However, it says a broad turnaround is not a guarantee given certain risks to the Canadian economy, like the U.S. trade war and conflict in the Middle East. Michelle Zedekian, The Canadian Press.
3: And Bombardier says it will buy Mitsubishi's main Canadian aerospace factory, bringing in-house an operation that was previously outsourced.

0: sourced. The Montreal-based business jet maker did not specify a purchase amount for the factory, which sits on the outskirts of Toronto's Pearson Airport. Here's Canadian Press reporter Lisa Laporte.
1: Bombardier says the purchase of MHI Canada Aerospace Facilities will see some 750 Mitsubishi employees join Bombardier's workforce of roughly 18,000 people. The deal also means MHI's 270,000 square foot plant in Mississauga will now fall under Bombardier's umbrella.
0: The announcement comes a month after CEO Eric Martel said the manufacturer was starting to eye acquisitions in aircraft services and defense as the appetite for its business jets continues to grow and a once towering debt load comes back to earth. This is the Canadian Press. In sports, the Toronto Blue Jays open an important three-game series in Cleveland. Toronto trails the Guardians by 1.5 games for the final AL wildcard berth. Right-hander Spencer Arrighetti gets the ball for Toronto, while Cleveland goes with fellow right-hander Gavin Williams. Kroenke Sports and Entertainment says it has reached a deal to purchase the Los Angeles Angels from Arte Moreno. The company made by Stan Kroenke made the surprising announcement today, saying it expects to close the transaction in early 2027. Kroenke's company owns the NFL's Los Angeles Rams, Arsenal of the English Premier League, the NBA's Denver Nuggets, and the NHL's Colorado Avalanche, and Major League Soccer's Colorado Rapids. And the Vancouver Golden Eyes have signed goalie prospect Katie Desaw. The Golden Eyes selected the 22-year-old American netminder 37th overall in this year's Professional Women's Hockey League draft, one of the team's five picks. Desaw played her collegiate hockey at Penn State and set records for the most shutouts, best winning percentage, and best goals against average in program history. From the Canadian Press, I'm David Augustine.
2: Mostly cloudy and 12 degrees in downtown Whitehorse. Here is the rest of your rush weather provided by Environment Canada. For Dawson, Mayo, Pelly, CarMax, Faro, and Ross River today, cloudy with a good chance of showers for most of the region, clearing for Mayo and for Dawson in a high of 16. Tonight, partly cloudy with a good chance of showers for most of the region, risk of a thunderstorm for Ross River and for Faro in a low of 2. And tomorrow, a mix of sun and cloud for Ross River, Faro, and Dawson. Cloudy elsewhere with a chance of showers region-wide and a high of 14 degrees. For Watson Lake today, mix of sun and cloud. Slight chance of thunderstorms this afternoon and a high of 15. Cloudy tonight, slight chance of showers and risk of a thunderstorm and a low of 8. And tomorrow, cloudy, slight chance of showers and a high of 15. For Whitehorse, Teslin, Atlin, Haines Junction, and the KLR today. Cloudy in the Junction and the KLR. Mix of sun and cloud for the rest of southern Yukon with a slight chance of showers region-wide. Risk of thunderstorm for Whitehorse, Teslin, and Atlin. High of 15. Clouds tonight, clearing in the Junction and the KLR. Slight chance of showers and risk of thunderstorms across the region. A low of minus 1. And tomorrow, a mix of sun and cloud across southern Yukon and a high of 17 degrees. Taking a look across the territory at current temps and conditions, Old Crow's at 7, Dawson and Mayo mostly cloudy and 12, Faro light rain and 10, CarMax at 9, Beaver Creek cloudy and 6, same with Burwash, Haines Junction at 10, Teslin and Watson Lake mostly cloudy and 13 degrees, Inuvik mostly cloudy and 8, and at the Whitehorse Airport mostly cloudy and 12 degrees.
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0: Lady G and Dochi with a catwalk bop. Yikes. Terrible intro, Faith Star. Great song, though. That was Runway on 96.1 The Rush. You're hanging with me in your 4 o'clock music hour, which is brought to you by KFC Whitehorse. If you're looking for a cool new way to refresh, check out Quench by KFC, featuring a full lineup of fresh drinks, including a sparkling raspberry lemonade made with lemonade, fruit puree, and freeze-dried raspberries. 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If you're a fan of absolute rock star women from the 1980s, please listen out for the double shot today. Got a really good one coming up just after your road report around 4:30. Right now, let's go get some vitamin N nature with Hikes and Bikes on 96.1 The Rush.
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0: 96.1, The Rush, the fact that Cameron Whitcomb has such a wise voice and he's only 23 years old just floors me. I love it. That was Kingdom of Fear. You're hanging out with Faith Starr on your Rush ride home. We're going to take a look at the Yukon highways and roads right now with your afternoon road report. And right after that, we got your Tuesday double shot. You're going to hear two back-to-back songs by the exact same musical act. If you think you know who's singing those songs today, once they start, please call or text 867-667-7891. If you get the answer right first, you will be the next qualifier in the grand prize draw on Friday. You could win two free extra value meal coupons to White Horse McDonald's. 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
0: This is your afternoon road report. 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Drivers are reminded that the speed limit in school zones and near playgrounds is 30 kilometers an hour. 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For BC updates, you can check drivebc.ca. Heads up, Whitehorse, crews are replacing sections of the Alaska Highway between Two Mile Hill and Crestview. This work will involve patching in some parts and resurfacing in others. For folks driving in the area, a few important safety reminders. Slow down when you are in a construction zone, obey all flaggers, and leave extra time for your commute or journey across town. Following the recent work on the Tokini River Bridge, heads up that crews identified additional areas of the road surface that require attention. Work has resumed and will continue until September 20th, with crews on site between 7 a.m. to 9 p.m. This means the single lane closure on the bridge will also resume to allow crews to conduct the work safely. The bridge will fully reopen overnight. A few reminders for drivers in the area. Allow a little extra time for your commute, slow down in the work area, and please obey all signs and directions from flaggers. You can find updates on Yukon Highways and Public Works Facebook page. Other advisories, traffic alert on Highway 4, the Robert Campbell Highway near Ross River for marker 350. Narrow shoulder, no passing, rough road, and weight restriction in place. Construction and road work is active across the territory in all construction zones. Follow speed restrictions, posted signs, and pilot vehicles. When you see the cones, ease off the gas. Slowing down in a construction zone helps keep workers, drivers, and everyone on the road safe. Currently active bridge maintenance operations on Highway 2, both directions at marker 196. Be prepared to stop equipment and persons. Expect traffic delays with a lane closure. No wide loads, one lane, all traffic, and please reduce your speed. Construction work on Highway 2 in both directions from marker 36 to 30 near the Fraser BC border crossing. Be prepared to stop equipment and persons. Expect delays with flight persons, lane closure, and no passing. Vegetation control on Highway 5, the Dempster Highway, both directions from marker 400 to 422 between the Wiley Airstrip and the Arctic Circle marker. And road construction on Highway 10, the Nahanni Range Road, both directions from marker 134 to 184, the Three Aces Exploration Camp to the Yukon Northwest Territories border. No seasonal closures currently in effect. The Pelly Barge and George Black Ferry are still in service. For the latest information on ferry service and road conditions, visit 511yukon.ca. And for even more updates, you can follow Yukon Highways and Public Works on Facebook.
2: Construction at the intersection of Robert Service Way and Ward Road begins on August 31st. These improvements by Chuniquan LP's contractor, Johnston Builders, will make the intersection fully signalized in four directions. The new Ward Road will provide access to the Ward Place development. Construction is expected to be completed in mid-September. The majority of the work is expected to occur without any lane closures. Please slow down and obey construction signage while crews are working in the area.
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0: There you have it. What day is it? Yeah, I do this all the time. You know me. Your Tuesday double shot brought to you by White Horse McDonald's. You just heard two back-to-back songs by the exact same musical act. The best, of course, Tina Turner was your double shot star today because on this day, September 1st, 1984, Tina Turner completes her comeback as What's Love Got to Do With It hits number one in America. And yep, that was the first song you heard on the double shot today. Turner's last big hit was a cover of Proud Mary she did with her husband Ike in 1971. After the couple divorced in 76, Tina's career floundered. Her solo albums, Rough from 1978 and Love Explosion, 79, failed to chart as she proved to be no disco singer. After she meets Roger Davies, though, he sets out to make sure she has a wicked comeback, and indeed, she did. In 85, she won 3 Grammys, including Record of the Year for What's Love Got to Do With It. We love that for her. Tina Turner, you are simply the best. Hope you and Dolly are singing your hearts out up there. Oh, that thought just made me weepy anyways. On an exciting note, Christine, a double shot pro, called in so quickly during What's Love Got to Do With It. I think she got it within the first 3 notes. Mind-blowing. Christine, congratulations. You are in the draw for Friday. We're going to find out then if you are this week's winner of those 2 free extra value meal coupons from White Horse McDonald's. Fabulous job. Creeping up to 5 on your ride home, it's Faith Star. And right now we're going to see what's going on in the city of White Horse.
1: Time for What's Going On in the City, brought to you by the City of Whitehorse.
0: Fire smart work is underway to reduce the wildfire risk around Whitehorse. The city's contractor has begun work in Cowley Creek at the Alaska Highway and Salmon Trail. This work includes felling trees to increase spacing and reduce fuel load, removing tree branches, and reducing debris on the ground. The work is expected to be complete in November, and residents may notice equipment and noise in the area while work is underway. Please visit whitehorse.ca/firesmart for more information. 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The next application deadline is Tuesday, September 15th. 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And if you have an idea for a new trail in Whitehorse, the city's trail development policy is allowing new authorized trails to be built while addressing public safety, environmental stewardship, and avoiding potential user conflicts. 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